Wave 96.5 Outcast, Ms. Jackson. It is Bo today. 22 in a row. We've got three more to go, including NXS after Ariana Grande, who now has a trend online named after her. It's talking about positivity after you've gone through a breakup and being grateful for what you've learned from that relationship. So if my ex is out there, I'm really sorry about peeing in your letterbox. Wave 96.5.

0: 96.5. Wiz Khalifa and Charlie Puth bringing a close to the 22 Song Music Marathon. We'll do it again tomorrow. Hey, back again, the Red Hot Summer Tour at the Berry Showground is coming in October, Saturday, October 24th. You can get your tickets at Ticketmaster. We're talking Aussie Crawl, Men at Work, Birds of Tokyo, and loads more. Now, if you want tickets, you can also make sure you keep it locked with Lindell and Crammy. All this week, your chance to win by playing the winning word. Finish the lyrics to win. Pretty easy. Alex Warren is next. It's Wave 96.5.
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0: Wave 96.5, it is Bo today, and that is Bruno Mars, The Lazy Song. Now, if you haven't heard, Argentina has revealed a brand new statue of a footballer, and I'm starting to think that people put these statues up and they take the piss. Dwayne Wade's look awful in Miami. We also had the Ronaldo one in Portugal that just, I don't know what the artist was on. That's not an uncommon thing to say, but the new one of Messi has got his hand in the air, he's doing a slide on his knees like you expect after a goal, but they put the World Cup in front of him. So if you're looking at the wrong angle, it looks all sorts of wrong. In fact, if you're looking from any angle, it looks all sorts of wrong. If you haven't seen it already, jump online and have a gander, but good God, I'm starting to think they do this intentionally, so we'll talk about it. Taylor Swift is next. 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

0: 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News weather details are on the way. We've got new Martin Garrix and Ed Sheeran. If the world ends tonight, you'll be in my heart. And a Grammy magnet from back at the turn of the century. 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
4: Partly cloudy, chance of late showers, top of 20 today. Dave Clark with the 11 o'clock update. Kiama said to go to the polls on Saturday, August 22, with the New South Wales Electoral Commission calling the date for a by-election. The election's being held due to a recent councillor resignation. The commission has announced that nominations for candidates will close July 22, pre-polling voting opening on August 15, with voting to close 6 p.m. on Saturday, August 22. More details about the by-election can be found on the New South Wales Electoral Commission's website. New plans that could see pharmacists prescribing powerful medications under expanded rules are now under review. Federal AMA President Dr. Danielle McMullen says if pharmacists were in the GP clinic, then the expanded plans would be more appropriate.
5: Safe care is collaborative care. We've got examples of recent changes to nurse prescribing which show that collaboration is possible. So the pharmacy board could do better with a safer, better model of care for patients across Australia.
4: Michaela Cash is the latest Liberal to reject calls from colleague Melissa McIntosh for a rebrand and potential name change. In response to a news poll, it seems the Coalition support crashed to an all-time low. The Senator's told Nine the party's name is not the problem.
6: Australians don't wake up in the morning and say, what do political parties call them? They are waking up each and every morning now and saying, can I pay my mortgage?
4: A boost of $45 million in federal funding said to flow to an Illawarra business involved in advanced battery manufacturing and clean energy supply chains. Sakona Battery Technologies in North Wollongong will receive the funding, with the business set to expand production capacity for its silicon-based tech, taking the technology from pilot stage towards commercial production, also delivering up to 36 skilled manufacturing jobs in the Illawarra region. Also today, the consumer watchdog is suing Amazon over its Prime streaming service. And age discrimination in the workplace isn't just experienced by older Aussies, according to a new report.
7: Don't miss out. 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
4: In cricket, Joe Root says he and his teammates will miss Ben Stokes, with the skipper's career now over following the Poms' defeat at the hands of New Zealand in the third and deciding test. The England batters told Sky Sports that Stokes was one of a kind.
9: I don't think there's any other player that I've played with that has created moments like he has. Just be able to turn a game on its head or make something happen out of nowhere.
4: Season 2026 for the NRLW gets closer. The Dragons have announced the signing of supplementary contracts. Ruby Jean Kennard-Ellis and Amelia Huaco have signed on the dotted line. Kennard-Ellis is the daughter of former Dragon Ben Ellis, while Huaco hails from South Auckland and spent her junior days with the Wentworthville Magpies. Head coach Nathan Cross says both will be key additions to their squad. And the Wollongong Rollerhawks have edged past the Red Dust Heelers in a Sunday thriller at Shell Harbour City Stadium. The home side taking a 3-0 sweep to maintain an unbeaten start to their 2026 NWBL season. The Rollerhawks started the weekend's games winning 73-37 on Friday and then 67-47 on Saturday. We'll check Wave 96.5 weather next.
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4: Partly cloudy, chance of late showers, top of 20 today, and a strong wind warning for us as well. Showers likely Wednesday, Thursday, tops around 21. Right now, 17 in Fig Tree on Wave 96.5.
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0: 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Hello, it's Amy taking you through your morning. Well, Pink's daughter celebrated a big milestone this month. She turned 15 and Pink says it's just been such an honour being Willow's mum.
1: Honestly, I was terrified to be a mother and I told Willow in her birthday card that she taught me what love is. 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It makes me very emotional. I did not know that I would be able to handle a teenager, and she is the easiest person I've ever met to love.
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0: 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I had some help on Wave 96.5. 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
0: Ah, what are the music lessons for?
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0: Oh, my goodness, Jess, what were you thinking? Yeah. That is a hard one to take. Is it a noisy household you've got going on?
3: Usually, yes.
0: Okay, but a big question is he any good or is he just torturing you?
3: 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He's getting there.
0: Okay. All right. Well, that is good. All right. Well, then I'm very happy to pay $337 to you.
3: Perfect. 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

0: 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It is a couple of minutes away from midday, and that means all the latest news up next. Then we're into the flashback lunch, and lined up for you today, I've got The Darkness. M People. And I'll also be playing you some The Psychedelic Furs. 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
11: Hey there, I'm Jackie Loom. Australian authorities are reportedly engaging with Thai officials after an Australian man was charged over the death of a 17-year-old girl. Police allege her body was placed in a suitcase and dumped. 47-year-old Simon Carman was arrested while attempting to leave the country, but he's denied the allegations. Penny Wong was asked if any consular assistance has been provided on the ABC.
12: I'm not able to provide details because I'm bound by privacy requirements, but all Australians have access to consular support.
11: New plans that could see pharmacists prescribing powerful medicines under expanded rules are now under review. The Pharmacy Board wants to allow prescribing of certain drugs, but the Australian Medical Association says the amount of training on offer to pharmacists doesn't go far enough to make sure it's done safely. Federal AMA President Dr. Danielle McCullen says if pharmacists were in the GP clinic, then the expanded plans would be more appropriate.
13: Safe care is collaborative care. We've got examples of recent changes to nurse prescribing which show that collaboration is possible, so the Pharmacy Board could do better with a safer, better model of care for patients across Australia.
11: Amazon's in hot water after allegedly breaking consumer law. The ACCC claims the tech company included unfair contract terms for its streaming service Prime, with some subscribers paying annual fees to get rid of ads, but they kept receiving them anyway. And Uber has revealed some of the more bizarre items left behind in cars this year: a microwave, a license plate, and a framed photo of Bluey, all making it onto the list.
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11: In sport, the Socceroos' preparations for Saturday's knockout clash with Egypt continue. The squad's left California a day early, bound for Dallas. A venue midfielder, Connor Metcalf, says holds strange memories after a friendly with Mexico.
14: For some reason, they had a DJ playing during our game.
11: And our women's T20 team is getting ready to take on the West Indies in tonight's World Cup semi. The Aussies are firm favourites to take out the title. Skipper Elise Perry going back-to-back to hit her first and second World Cup centuries. That's the latest in news and sport.
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0: Showers increasing as the day goes on today, headed for a top of 20 degrees. Overnight tonight, dropping down to 13. And tomorrow, more showers expected with a high of 21. Right now, we are sitting on 18 degrees in Bulleye.
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0: Hello, Amy taking you through your arvo, and we are well and truly into the Flashback Lunch. I've got some M people on the way, some Grinspoon and Eternal. But let's get it kick-started now with the British band that is still going strong, very much together and active. It's The Darkness. I Believe in a Thing Called Love.

0: Eternal on Wave 96.5. Wrapping up today's flashback lunch. It'll be back tomorrow, same time, same place. Coming up in the next 10 minutes, some Josh Fuaz and also Teddy Swims as well on Wave 96.5.
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0: 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Well, tomorrow's Wednesday. That means this is happening again. It's a kind
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0: Such a great tune. Shouse there on Wave 96.5 and more of the Illawarra's best music coming right up after all the latest news. I've got some Lizzo on the way. Turn up the music, turn down the lights. Miley Cyrus. Hey you, it's younger you. And I'll chuck some Lifehouse on for you as well. 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
12: Hi, I'm Phoebe Humphrey. The Treasurer's expressed concerns after two workers from Ernst & Young were accused of accessing the personal banking details of the Prime Minister. The two employees who have since been sacked were working with the Commonwealth Bank when they allegedly used the bank systems to access Anthony Albanese's details. Jim Chalmers admits it's a worry.
13: Any developments of that kind are incredibly concerning.
4: not just in relation to the PM's details, but any Australian's details.
12: Federal police are looking for a person who has sent more than 100 threatening letters to politicians and religious organisations over the past decade. Authorities have released evidence of the letters, which have been signed from Scorpio or Bullet. Investigators believe the unknown author is aged in their 60s. The ACCC is hot on the tail of Amazon. The tech giant is accused of breaching Australian consumer law by selling its no-ad Prime streaming service to subscribers who were eventually forced to watch ads. Gina Cass-Gottlieb from the ACCC claims cancellations weren't dealt with properly either.
13: And if you chose to cancel, you weren't given any pro rata refund or other remedy for the fact that you'd already paid up front for a 4 years programming.
12: And it's the last day of the government's full fuel excise discount before the reduction is halved tomorrow. But the consumer watchdog's warning servos, they'll be fined if prices are hiked by more than 16 cents a litre. The current discount is saving drivers an estimated $18 a tank, but that'll dip to $9 when the change rolls through.
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12: In sport, a massive upset at the World Cup with four-time champs Germany knocked out by Paraguay. The game was forced into a penalty shootout with Paraguay winning 4-3 to book a spot in the round of 16 for the first time ever.
14: Surely this time for Paraguay. He does score! Paraguay's most powerful World Cup results in their history.
12: They're on SBS while Ange Postecoglou is firming to become Scotland's national manager after Steve Clarke's resignation. That's the latest news and sport.
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1: 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Weather.
0: A top of 20 expected today on a very overcast day with showers increasing as the day goes on. Overnight tonight dropping down to 13, and for tomorrow we're going to see a lot of showers across the Illawarra with a top temp of 21, and those showers also easing up on Thursday. Right now we are sitting on 18 degrees in Albion Park.
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0: 1927 on Wave 96.5. Hello, it's Amy taking you through your afternoon, and it's not looking too good outside. Showers are increasing as the arvo goes on, and they're sticking around right through till Thursday. By Thursday, they should start easing off, and we should have a sunny weekend on the cards. Up in a couple of minutes for you, it's Marshmallow and Bastille, and I'll play you some Somba.
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0: 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If you missed Lyndall and Crammy this morning, Crammy shared a very bizarre encounter he had on the streets of Bulambi.
1: This guy starts walking towards my family and I. He's carrying like a box, like a cardboard box, which from a distance, I originally thought it was like a pile of like pizza boxes. I thought he was just carrying like a bunch of pizzas to a party or something. But as he got closer, it was just what was just a big cardboard box. And we locked eyes because I was so curious as to what was going on with this cardboard box. It looks like he spotted me as a potential customer for what was in the box. And so he approaches me and gives me the, "Hey, mate." I was like, "Yeah, how you going, mate?" He goes, "Do you want to buy a rooster?"
2: I beg your pardon? He's randomly selling a rooster on the streets of Bulambi.
1: Correct. And that is exactly what was in this cardboard box. It was a rooster. And look, unfortunately for this guy, I am at a position in my life right now where I'm not in the market for a rooster.
0: Oh my goodness, I have no words. Lyndall and Crammy back from 5:30 tomorrow morning with more fun in the morning. The Jonas Brothers playing the other side of the break on Wave 96.5.
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0: 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Mick playing more of the Illawarra's best music after all the latest news. He'll play you some Disco Lines and Tinashe. 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
11: Hi, I'm Phoebe Humphrey. The Treasurer says he's open to extending superannuation to under 18s. The Greens are pushing for the nation's biggest companies to pay super to 500,000 teenagers who work part-time, which could cost business $1 billion. Jim Chalmers says it's an important issue.
12: We're engaging with unions, with the super sector, with young people about this. We're always looking for ways to strengthen the superannuation system.
11: It would impact chains such as McDonald's, Woolworths and Hungry Jack's. A seven-truck crash has shut down a major highway in New South Wales. A truck driver is unaccounted for after the explosive collision this morning, which has closed the Hume Highway in both directions near Goulburn. Six other drivers have been treated for minor injuries. Millions of Aussies are being told to brace for wet weather. Some parts of the country's southeast are set to receive a month's worth of rain in the next week as a series of cold fronts cross the nation. The Bureau of Meteorology's Angus Hines telling Seven it's already started.
13: Been very wet through parts of Victoria, inland New South Wales, parts of South Australia saw some decent rain. Western Australia, Tasmania, it has been extensive and there is quite a lot more in the tank still to come.
11: And new rules for mobile coverage maps are kicking in today, and they're set to change what we see. Telcos will now have to show where your phone actually works, not just where a weak signal might reach. Regulators say if coverage is listed, it should mean you can reliably call, text and use data.
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11: In sport, the Lions will be missing Dane Zorko and Hugh McCluggage in Thursday night's clash against Geelong. The pair won't make the trip down to the Cattery due to recovering from a quad and calf injury, respectively. To NRL, the Blues' selection calls are under fire after bringing Dylan Lucas in for Game 2 of Origin, only to drop him for the decider next week. And at the FIFA World Cup, four-time champs Germany have been knocked out by Paraguay in a shock penalty shootout this morning. Earlier, Brazil bumped Japan out. That's the latest news on sport.
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15: Top of 20 degrees for the Illawarra today. A high chance of showers, most likely this afternoon and this evening. It's going to get down to around 11 degrees at night time. Tomorrow, the showers will increase with a top of 20 degrees. A very high chance we'll see some rain before it eases on Thursday, and the sun will beam on down with a top of 22 degrees. Something to look forward to over the next couple of days. Right now in Cringilla, it's 19 degrees.
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1: Amy Shark on Wave 96.5. Hello, it is Mick playing the Illawarra's best music for your Tuesday arvo coming up in just over 15 minutes time-ish. At 2:30, I'm going to be saying another name and another bill for Wave 96.5's 50K. 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
1: Yeah, all you got to do is just answer 10 easy quiz questions for me in 30 seconds. You do that, I'm giving you $1,000, and we already know one of the questions, okay? Because Josh from Dapto, a very valiant effort yesterday, he did get a couple wrong, including this one. What suburb is Nantian Temple in?
7: Paris.
1: Yeah, let's action replay on that one. What suburb is Nantian Temple in?
7: Paris.
1: I think Josh misheard me, misunderstood the question. But I mean, hey, some people call Berkeley the Paris of the Illawarra. Yeah, Nantian Temple is found in Berkeley. I'm giving you the answer. So you better get that one correct when we play the Illawarra's easiest quiz. I want you to win that $1,000 this afternoon. It's all thanks to BYD in Wollongong. We play straight after 4 o'clock right here on Wave 96.5, okay? Don't go anywhere. Also, because I got more of the Illawarra's best music on the way. Sneaky Sound System, Alex Warren and Jelly Roll, plus Ice House, all playing next.
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0: Post Malone right here on Wave 96.5, the home to the Illawarra's best music. And that is the 10-minute timer. Has Luke Apps from Warrawong called to claim the cash all for his gas bill? And it's all for this.
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0: Oh, a disgusting $337.44 gas bill?
3: Who charges that?
0: I know, right?
3: All I did was put the gas to, on the heater for a couple of minutes and it was it.
0: And it's going to cost you a couple of $100, a few $100 even.
3: That's exactly right.
0: Why do you deserve to stay warm during wintertime here in Warrawong? Why?
3: Well, it's not even me. I've got three little children, all under six, who love the gas heater on. They love their hot showers. They love their hot bath.
0: Yeah, right. So, and you're left to foot the bill.
3: I'm always left to foot the bill, yeah. That's okay. I love them, so they deserve it.
0: Bless you. Well, mate, look, for the first time, you won't be covering it. We will. We're sending you $337.44.
3: That's fantastic. We'd love that. Thank you so much.
0: 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This is your last week to have your bill paid with our 50K Pay Your Bills. I got another one coming up after 5:30. And boy, isn't it a doozy. Isn't it a big one? But is it yours? I guess we'll find out after 5:30. Make sure you are listening to Wave 96.5. Actually, Luke, was it you that heard me say your name or someone else?
3: My wife did. I've been told to keep listening to it, and I had my earmuffs on and chipping away. But
0: are you at work, Luke?
3: I'm at work, always.
0: Yeah, and what do you do for work?
3: I'm a carpenter.
0: A carpenter. Okay, so the one time you don't have us playing in the AirPods, you completely miss. Thank goodness you could hear your wife calling.
3: Absolutely, that's it.
0: Gosh, because then not only would you have not had that bill paid, you would have been in a whole lot of trouble when you got home.
3: She would have killed me.
0: Yeah! Cold showers for you for a month.
3: Oh, that's it.

0: Neo, Afrojack on Wave 96.5. I think I didn't put my microphone up fully before I said Pitbull, Neo and Afrojack. It is Wave 96.5 as well. Hello, you got Mick. We're about to get all your latest news, sport and weather, see what's happening in the world. But right here in our backyard, we are home to the best Fernwood in the country. I might be paraphrasing it, but a massive shout out to Kim. She has won Franchisee of the Year here in Australia at the Franchisee Council Awards. Shout out to Fernwood in Winoona. Number one in the country. It's amongst all health and fitness studios and gyms right here in our backyard. Yep, it was the AusActive National Awards program. Kim, Fernwood Winoona coming out on top. Did I say stop clapping? This is a massive win. Shout out to you guys, Fernwood in Winoona. Best in the biz. We're going to get all your latest news, sport and weather. Like I said, then I'm going to play more of the Illawarra's best music. Cyril, Moonlight, The Lars, Sam Fender, Olivia Dean and Lenny Kravitz all in the space of 10 minutes? You're dreaming.
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7: Mangaton getting word of a crash on Crown Street just east of Mangaton Road. No problems on scene for the M1 between Haywards Bay and Mount Uzi both ways. Dapto, the highway a bit busy both ways past Bong Bong Road. Kandy Airport getting busy, Albion Park, Terry Tongara and Shell Harbour Road, Shell Harbour busy both ways at Wattle Road. 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Today only, book now at Flight Centre. That's us, traffic on Wave 96.5, the Illawarra's best music.
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9: Hi, I'm Phoebe Humphrey. The federal government has confirmed a fifth bird has tested positive to the H5 bird flu strain. The migratory bird was found near Esperance in WA, but Agriculture Minister Julie Collins says there is no need for panic.
10: I want to again reiterate, there remains no evidence of any mass mortalities in wildlife. There is no evidence currently of infection in our poultry or agriculture systems, and there remains a low risk to human health.
9: The Greens are pushing for new laws that would force businesses to pay workers under 18 superannuation. It would impact McDonald's, Woolworths and Hungry Jack's. Bunnings, Aldi and JB Hi-Fi already pay minors super. It's been revealed an Australian man charged with the murder of a Thai teenage girl went shopping and did laundry following her death. 45-year-old Simon Carman is accused of killing the 17-year-old last week and putting her body in a suitcase. Police say he claims self-defence. Australian authorities say they may provide consular assistance to the man. Police in New South Wales say it's miraculous that no one was seriously injured in a six-truck pile-up. The Hume Highway was shut in both directions near Goulburn after the fiery crash this morning. Authorities initially believed one of the six truck drivers was unaccounted for, but have since confirmed no one is missing. And no surprises, phones, cameras and bags have taken out the top spots of the items most commonly left behind in Ubers. The rideshare giant has revealed its annual Lost and Found Index, which also includes two pugs and a French horn being left behind.
8: Harvey Norman Furniture, half-year clearance. Huge deals on lounges, dining, outdoor barbecues and more.
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9: In sport, the Netherlands have become the second European heavyweight to be knocked out of the World Cup today. They were locked at 1-1 with Morocco after extra time before Morocco won the shootout 3-2. Earlier, Germany was stunned by Paraguay, also in a penalty shootout, while the Socceroos have left California a day early to prepare for Saturday's clash against Egypt in Dallas. And Australia is getting ready to take on the West Indies in tonight's Women's T20 World Cup semi-final at the Oval. That's the latest news and sport.
8: Harrigan Ford Yeller, the Illawarra's number one Ford dealer. 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
0: Weather.
11: Top of 20 degrees today. It's been quite calm on the weather front, on the rain front, I should say, but that should return tonight. A very high chance of showers. Down to 11 degrees. The shame, the showers and rain. Combined a word there. Yeah. Anyway, it's going to increase tomorrow. Top of 20 degrees once again. They will start to ease on Thursday and the sun will start to shine 22 degrees then. But right now, just prepare for some wet weather. And in Port Kembla, it's 17 degrees.
0: Alto Wollongong are now the home of Jilly. Coromel Street, Wollongong.
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11: Yes, hello. As we just heard in Phoebe's news, Netherlands, they are out of the World Cup and so are the Germans. Das Deutschland. However, watching this morning, a whole lot of memories came flooding back for me because that was the language I studied when I was a wee little Mick. And it's got me thinking about what you learnt. What language do you just, for some reason, have in the back of your brain that you just remember some very weird phrases? We'll talk more about it very shortly because while I don't know what the forecast is for a weekend heads time, so not this Saturday and Sunday, but next week, I do know there's going to be a whole lot of caravans and lifestyle at a certain little expo. 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It's Mick driving you home. And there she goes. Here's Cyril. It's the Illawarra's best music.

0: 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You got Mick driving you home. Liv from the Wave 96.5 Roadrunners is out and about with some freebies, but where? We will cross to her next, find out what you can win. And speaking of winning, all this week I've got double passes to give away to the Illawarra Caravan Lifestyle Expo. You about that lifestyle, everybody knows. Going to Horsley, Luke has called. How are you, Luke?
1: Good, mate, yourself?
0: That is good. I'm doing well. How's your day been?
1: Yeah, very good. Just travelling back.
0: Travelling back? From where?
1: Oh, I've just been up in Sydney.
0: Oh, nice. For work, for play?
1: Yeah, just for work.
0: Yeah, fair enough, fair enough. Not this weekend, but next weekend. You got any plans?
1: Yeah, I was hoping to go check out the show.
0: Oh, the Illawarra Caravan Lifestyle Expo. What are you more excited about, the caravan or the lifestyle part, Luke?
1: Caravan.
0: Do you have one? Or are you in the market?
1: No, in the market.
0: Oh, Luke, save your pennies. You might be making a big purchase next weekend. I'm helping you keep the cash. I've got a double pass here for you now, mate. We will see you there.
1: Thanks, mate. Appreciate it. See me.
0: Do not miss the Illawarra Caravan Lifestyle Expo. 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I'm going to be there as well. I'm going to be broadcasting live on the Saturday from 10 a.m. until 1 p.m. There's over like 100 different exhibitors. There's a huge range of displays showing the latest caravans, motorhomes, camper vans. The list goes on, okay? We'd love to see you there, and I want to get you there on the house. I got more double passes to give away all this week right here on Wave 96.5 as I drive you home.
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1: 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I'm bringing it in for you tomorrow.
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0: go, Funky Town on Wave 96.5. It is Mikko either driving you there or driving you home right here on Wave 96.5. Hello. And right now, I want you to go far deep into the back of your brain and have a chat to me. Can we just talk? Can we just talk? In another language. Yeah, this morning, watching the FIFA World Cup, Germany taking on Paraguay. Germany, they are out. Yes, the Deutschland, I should say. The Dutch are also out, actually, in the same day. But no, the Germans, they are sent packing on a penalty shootout, which is a shame. I have a little soft spot for Germany, mainly because I learnt it as a language from kinder to year two. And now I don't remember anything else apart from how to count to 20. And I thought, well, you know what? When am I ever going to use this in my life? Apart from A, bringing it up randomly at parties and people go, oh, nice. Or right now on the radio when you are forced to sit here and listen to me like I am doing an assignment, an oral presentation. So, if you will, 1, 2, 3, 4, 5, 6, 7, 8, 9, 10, 11, 12, 13, 14, 15, 16, 17, 18, 19, and 20. Thank you. Thank you. I thought, now that I've had my moment in the sun, you should too. 4275196.5. What was the language you learnt at school and those weird little phrases? Just anything you still remember. It just is the back of your brain. You're like, you can't shake. I remember nothing. I also learned Indonesian and Japanese in my later stages at school and nothing. Absolute zilch. But boy, can I count to 20 in German. And boy, does it sound good. So give me a call. No, I don't know. I was trying to do the number in German. That's pointless because then you won't call. You don't know what I'm saying. 4275-1965. What language did you learn at school and can you remember any of it? If you can, you get involved in the show. You are in the running for my end of week shout, a $100 voucher to Checho's in Wollongong. You can celebrate your next event there. Checho's in Wollongong. It's the Illawarra's Party HQ. Book online or via Instagram now. So 4275-1965. Let's get a little bit, you know, foreign. Open up those dialects. Multilingual, if you will. What language you learn in school? Can you remember anything of it?
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2: 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First with the Illawarra's traffic.
3: M1 steady between Haywards Bay and Mount Uzi both ways. Victory the highway heavy. Pass O'Brien's Road northbound and pass the Avenue. The Avenue busy westbound on to Princes Highway. Seeing Princes Highway below pass. Steady run both ways. Memorial Drive busy both ways. Taroji Road. KFC's new lunchtime box will range packs like reasonable amount of chicken into mouth-watering $5, $10 and $15 boxes until 2 p.m. Pick up only. Not everywhere, not forever. No swaps. That's us traffic on Wave 96.5, the Illawarra's best music.
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12: Alto Wollongong are now the home of Jilly. 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

0: Sabrina Carpenter on Wave 96.5. It's Mick driving you home. Hello. Doing it thanks to the Auto Group. Auto Wollongong are now the home of Geely, Coromel Street, right there in Wollongong. We're going to get all your latest news, sport and weather, but not before we get a little bit multilingual, okay? I demonstrated my German counting skills. Thank you. That's not German. Dunker. There you go. Now I'm back. But I thought I'd open up the door for you to call. Just reminisce on those languages you learned back when you were walking the halls at your schools and just find those very weird phrases that you've remembered all these years.
1: Can we just talk? Can we just talk?
0: First, Michael in Berkeley. How are you, Michael?
2: Yeah, good. I learned French at school. Ooh. for a term.
0: Bonjour.
2: Bonjour. Bonjour, monsieur.
0: Do you remember anything else?
2: Yeah, I do. My favourite phrase was, où est Philippe? À la piscine.
0: Okay.
2: Which is, where is Philip? He's at the pool. I don't even remember. Yeah. Où est Philippe? À la piscine.
0: Very nice. Michael, there is one Philip in the Illawarra right now, confused as hell, thinking, how does this guy know I'm at the pool?
2: Yeah, exactly right.
0: Let's go to Vanessa from Barrack Heights next. How are you, Vanessa?
3: I'm good, Mick. How are you going?
0: It's good. I am doing well. You still remember what languages you learned back in school?
3: Yes, I do. Quite some weird ones. So when I was in Year 7, I learned Chinese.
0: Oh.
3: Yeah. And then I think Year 8, Year 9, we got to learn Italian.
0: Do you remember anything from back in the day?
3: I do, yeah. Hopefully I say this right. Ni hao wo she is hello, how are you?
0: Well done.
3: Yeah. Australian people, which was a weird one, Odalia Ren.
0: So you learned how to say Australian people in Chinese.
3: Yeah, we had a weird teacher.
0: Give it to us again, Vanessa.
3: Odalia Ren.
0: Odalia Ren. Beautiful, yeah. Beautiful. Yeah. Look at us learning here left, right and centre. Thanks, Vanessa.
3: No worries, Mick.
0: We'll take one more before the news. Oriana from Wollongong. Oriana, what language did you learn in school?
4: I learned English because I was in Chile, so we speak Spanish there.
0: Oh.
4: Hence my accent.
0: Wow. Okay. So you learned English back in school?
4: Yes, but I did very bad. I think I have a good ear, but the last 2 years of school, they flunked me twice on English. And little I knew I will end in Australia a few years later. And I was like, well, looks like I could speak English after all.
0: Yeah, 100%. I really hope, Ariana, you've kept in contact with your teachers and you go, hey, look at my lifestyle now. Thank you very much. I can speak English.
4: Yeah, I would love to. I keep telling people when they say, oh, I can't speak anything. No, you can't, believe me. Just get abandoned in Queensland and in 3 months you will be speaking English. I was abandoned in Townsville.
0: Yeah, gosh, they threw you in the deep end, really. Out of all the English-speaking countries in the world, I feel like Australia might be the hardest because of just how thick our accent is, you know?
4: I know, but people said in the world that Chileans speak Spanish as Australians speak English. We are both equally very bad in our own language.
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9: 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First with the Illawarra's traffic.
16: Warrawong, emergency works have been packed up. King Street, Bench Street. No problems I'm seeing for the M1. Both ways between Haywards Bay and Mount Ousley. Wai Pass travelling well. Taroji, Memorial Drive busy both ways. Taroji Road. 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That's us traffic on Wave 96.5, the Illawarra's best music.
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17: Hi there, I'm Matt McDonald. Officials say the risk to humans remains minimal after a fifth confirmed case of bird flu. A giant petrel found near Esperance in WA has been confirmed as having the H5 strain. The government insists it is well prepared to deal with the outbreak. Minutes from the Reserve Bank's last meeting show another rate hike is well and truly still in the mix. The Fair Work Commission's decision to increase the modern award wage by 4.75% was discussed at length, with the board warning that was higher than what they'd forecast and that could put more pressure on inflation. The Treasurer admits extending superannuation to teenagers is not their main priority at the moment, but it is something they will consider. The Greens want under 18s who work less than 30 hours a week to be paid super, a move which could cost business $1 billion. Jim Chalmers says they're keeping an open mind on it.
18: I think it's a really important issue. You know, right now you can only get super under 18 if you work 30 hours or more. We've had this raised with us and I've been engaging with young people on it because I think it's a really important issue.
17: The death toll from twin earthquakes in Venezuela is now past 1,700. DFAT is providing assistance to 7 Australians who have been caught up in the disasters. And the US and Iran are reportedly set to hold more talks, with the peace deal hanging by a thread. Donald Trump has announced on social media the talks will take place in Doha tomorrow. But Iran says nothing has been scheduled.
10: Harvey Norman Furniture half-year clearance. Huge deals on lounges, dining, outdoor barbecues and more.
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17: The Netherlands have become the second European heavyweight to be knocked out of the World Cup today. The Netherlands and Morocco were locked at 1-1 after extra time before Morocco won the shootout 3-2. Earlier, Germany was stunned by Paraguay, also going down in a penalty shootout. And 10 Aussies are in action at Wimbledon tonight, including Alex Dimonor and Ilya Tomjanovic, while Rinki Hinjikata still needs to complete his first round match, which was suspended last night because of bad light. That's the latest news and sport.
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0: Marge, the rains are coming tonight. A very high chance we'll see some rain this afternoon, this evening, overnight. It's also going to get down to around 11 degrees. We hit the tops of 20. We will hopefully again tomorrow. Showers will increase, though, throughout the day for the Illawarra, sadly. They will start to ease on Thursday, which we do like, and the sun will beam on down our glorious region. Thursday, tops of 22 degrees before nice and sunny heading into the weekend. So just got to get through the little rough before we have rainbows, you know. Right now, in Shell Cove, it is 17 degrees.
10: Alto Wollongong are now the home of Gilly. Coromel Street, Wollongong.
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0: What do Noah Kahan and Olivia Rodrigo have in common? And it's no, not that they're musicians. Something has happened at their gigs that revolves around the back end of society. Yeah, I can't believe you can't make it up. The fact that both these stories have come out within like a week of each other. I'll tell you more very shortly because it is time for the Illawarra's Easiest Quiz. Now, before you call, we already know two of the questions, okay? And I'm going to tell you them again to give you a head start. What suburb is Nantian Temple in? And Egypt is in which continent? Those two questions will be in the Illawarra's Easiest Quiz in just a matter of seconds. All right, so now you go. You've got a two-question head start. Good. Now you can call 4275 1965. Let's do it. One,

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1: 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We're paying the Illawarra's bills all day today. 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

0: Swift and a new one on Wave 96.5, the home to the Illawarra's best music. Hello, it is Mick here to drive you home. Hang out. I am about to ask 10 easy quiz questions in 30 seconds, and I'm just going to make it just a little bit easier. One of the questions, what suburb is Nantian Temple in? There is technically only one answer, but I'm just going to expand that little region out. And if they say a suburb that is next to this suburb, I'm going to count it because I just want to give this money away. Let's come on. $1,000. It's the Illawarra's easiest quiz. Let's do it.
1: It's the Illawarra's easiest quiz.
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0: Ty from Albion Park Rail is this afternoon's contestant. How are you, mate?
6: Good, mate. How are you?
0: He's good. I'm doing well. Looks like the weather's about to make a turn. Some rain in the Illawarra. Hopefully it's raining cash all over you. What would you put $1,000 towards?
6: Maybe fix up my car.
0: Oh, yeah? Do you have a nice car? Are you a car guy or has it just been beaten and battered?
6: Just looking to upgrade a little bit on it.
0: Yeah, fair enough. All right. All you got to do for me is answer 10 easy quiz questions in 30 seconds. You get them all right. I'll give you $1,000. If you don't know an answer, pass it. We'll try and come back to it, okay?
6: Sounds good.
0: All right. Ty from Albion Park. Let's rip it. Let's tear it. Let's do it. What's your name?
6: Ty.
0: What's my name?
6: Mick.
0: What suburb is Nantian Temple in?
6: Unanderra.
0: What is 2 times 2?
6: 4.
0: Egypt's in which continent?
6: Africa.
0: Who voices Shrek?
6: Michael Myers.
0: Name any Katy Perry song.
6: You're living in the USA.
0: What fruit does SpongeBob live in?
6: Pineapple.
0: What's a baby pig called?
6: Piglet.
0: What's your favourite food?
6: Pizza.
0: Ty. Got through all the questions.
6: Yeah.
0: Party in the USA is a Miley Cyrus song.
6: Oh, no.
0: Oh, no. Oh. Oh. Bugger. That's all right, Ty. That's all right. When you corrected yourself, I thought, oh, here we go. He's going to give me one. And then you corrected it to the same Miley Cyrus song.
6: Oh, no. Oh, no.
0: That's all right. That's all right. It might be a party in the USA. Sadly, it's not a party in Albion Park this afternoon for your time, mate. Thank you so much for playing, though. We can try again another time.
6: All right. See you later.
0: See ya. Oh, I don't know what I got to do to give this money away. Can you name a Katy Perry song? Okay. We're going to keep that question in the Illawarra's easiest quiz this time tomorrow. And but I mean, yeah, I'll just, like, again, Nantian Temple is in Berkeley, but I said I had to open it up. Unanderra next to Berkeley, whatever. Still wasn't enough. Man. Okay. We'll try again tomorrow. It's all right. It's going off tomorrow. I know it. You're winning that money. Hands down. It's happening. This time tomorrow, we're going to hear this. We're not going to hear this sad bed. No. We're going to hear this. And I'm going to yell at you saying, you've just won $1,000. That's happening this time tomorrow. I know it. I feel it in my loins. It's the Illawarra's easiest quiz. It's thanks to BYD and Wollongong. Discover electric driving with BYD Wollongong today. All you got to do is answer 10 easy quiz questions for me. Get them all right in 30 seconds. That money is all yours tomorrow on Wave 96.5.
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0: Monica's on Wave 96.5, the home to the Illawarra's best music. Mick, playing it and driving you home, keeping you company. Thanks to the legends of the Auto Group, Auto Wollongong, and now the home of Geely. Did you know? You can find them Coromel Street in Wollongong. Next, there is a big craze happening in Bali, just over there. I think we could easily bring it to the Illawarra, and I think I know the perfect people to team up with. I'm going to pitch you the idea first, all right, before I go any further. We'll do that next, though, because right now, for some reason, a lot of people are pooing at concerts. And not in the toilet. What's going on? What's happening to the society? Olivia Rodrigo has come out and said that some of her fans, to get front row seats, wear diapers.
1: I have been to certain concerts and certain festivals where people wear diapers so that they can be front row of the show. And that's been an experience as a performer that I've smelled and
2: that
1: experienced.
2: Is insane behavior.
0: You know what? The host is right to go off like that. That is insane behavior. I mean, how would you feel knowing your favorite artist has smelt you before and it was when you've soiled yourself? I don't think I'd be able to live with myself. Thing is, though, she's not the only one going through a similar issue. Yeah, Noah Kahan has... Okay, look, there is no delicate way in saying this. He has begged fans to not poo on the floor during his concerts. All right, it's come after there was a viral... I mean, can you call it viral? There was a photo from one of his gigs of... Oh, this is so gross. Of... poo on the ground, and so he had to make a big announcement at his latest gig.
3: When you enter this building, you enter a social contract, right? And one of the big rule number two is don't shit on the floor. So we're gonna do some therapy type thing where we all basically repeat after me, okay? And I solemnly swear. I will not shit my pants. And if I do, I won't take it from my pants and put it on the floor.
0: Do people not, and this just might be me because I got a bung gut, but like, do people not plan out things for toilet convenience? Do they not plan their ego? All right, that's the closest loo. If I got to go, that's where I'm running. What is going on? Okay. Look, I'm just going to warn you. This song from Noah Kahan, it's called The Great Divide. It's his big hit song from his latest album, one that he is touring, okay? Across the Great Divide. We are going to play it next. So if you need to go to the toilet, I so help me God, if you don't go right now before the song plays and you soil yourself, then you did not take the pledge Noah just asked you to make.
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6: M1 southbound slowing, Unions area into Berkeley past Northcliffe Drive and the traffic behind the airport, Albion Park, Terry Tongara. Coromel, the highway busy both ways at Railway Street and southbound, the highway busy Fremantle Elliott's Road. Busy run over Memorial Drive both ways to the highway North Wollongong. 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

0: Hey, Craze, Cherish, Do It To It on Wave 96.5, the home to the Illawarra's best music. You got Mick driving you home. We're going to get all your latest news, sport and weather next. Oh, sorry, I thought we were going to talk again. That's my bad. Gosh, that's so embarrassing. Anyway, that did get me feeling in a little bit of a disco mood, which is good because it turns out in Bali, if you want to have maybe a silent disco night, you can, but you don't just have to have it at nighttime. No, there's a new craze taken over, a morning ritual on the island. People are getting together. Oh, it's so embarrassing. People are getting together and having a silent rave in the morning. It's Silent Disco Run Club at 5:30 a.m. Now, I do love the silent disco part. Not a big fan of the run club section of it. I mean, also, you're on holiday. You're in Bali. How many people are actually going out for a run club? Turns out many people. Like, they are flocking to the streets, and there are so, like I said, so many people out there, all with their own music. Well, it's not even their own music. They've got, like, all three different things, channels, how the silent disco works. Anyway, 100-plus people, apparently, 5:30 a.m. There's a DJ in the car leading the run club. Everyone's running towards the sunrise in Bali, 5:30 a.m., like I said. And while I do feel like it's a meh idea, I went, hang on a minute. We have a silent disco here in the Illawarra. Illawarra Hotel. It's every Thursday night. It's a fantastic time. But they did recently go on tour. They took the silent disco to Club Windane. They had it outside. It was in the beer garden. It was a Friday night, 9 p.m. till late. Why can't the Illawarra Hotel just not only move locations, but move time slots? And they just start doing it in the morning for a run club. Yeah? No? Anyone keen? No, we just want to have the silent disco on a Thursday night where we can have some drinks. Okay, cool, fine. I've noted, understand.
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9: Wave 96.5. First with the Illawarra's traffic.
10: Oak Flats, a lot of traffic southbound. New Lake Entrance Road, Pioneer Drive, Warrawong. All directions busy. King Street, Northcliff Drive. Busy as well for Princes Highway, Bulleye, Park Road, southbound down towards Memorial Drive. That's busy both ways at Taroji Road, Taroji. KFC's new lunchtime box will range packs on reasonable amount of chicken into mouth-watering $5, $10 and $15 boxes until 2 p.m. Pickup only. Not everywhere and not forever. No swaps. That's those traffic on Wave 96.5, the Illawarra's best music.
4: 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Now.
11: Hi there, I'm Matt McDonald. Officials insist we are well prepared for an outbreak of bird flu after a fifth case was confirmed. A migratory bird found near Esperance in WA has been found to have the H5 strain. Chief Veterinary Officer Beth Cookson says there's no evidence yet that it spread to the country's bird life or the poultry industry.
12: There is no evidence of mass mortality at this stage. There is no infection in poultry or the wider agriculture industry, and the risk to human health remains slow.
11: Federal Labor MP Josh Burns has told the Royal Commission into Anti-Semitism that he's received more than 1,000 phone calls and 10,000 abusive social media messages. Burns, who is Jewish, lashed out at social media platforms, describing them as arenas of hate, while accusing them of amplifying the problem. Business groups have hit out of calls for superannuation to be extended to part-time workers under 18. The Greens are pushing for teens working under 30 hours a week to be paid super, with the government leaving the door open to the idea. Businesses argue it would cost over $1 billion. Federal police have confirmed two former Ernst & Young employees have been charged after allegedly accessing the personal banking details of the Prime Minister. And Amazon says it's reviewing the legal action filed by the consumer watchdog over changes made to its Prime streaming service. The ACCC is accusing Amazon of unfair contract terms that force customers to pay more for ad-free services they'd originally signed up for.
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11: It's been a day of surprises at the World Cup with two of the heavyweights gone. Germany bundled out by Paraguay in a penalty shootout before the Netherlands were also knocked out in a shootout by Morocco, while Brazil beat Japan 3-2 with a goal in the 6th minute of stoppage time. West Coast Eagles veteran Jamie Cripps has called time on his career after succumbing to a knee injury, and a spot in the final of the Women's T20 World Cup is on the line tonight when Australia takes on the West Indies. That's the latest in news and sport.
4: Harrigan Ford Yalla, the Illawarra's number one Ford dealer. 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
0: It is a blanket of grey across the Illawarra right now. Those clouds are looking a bit darker and a little bit heavier. There is a high chance we'll see some rain this evening and throughout the night. Down to 11 degrees tomorrow. Showers will increase across the day, apparently top of 20 degrees as well. They will start to ease, though, come Thursday. The sun will beam on down, heading straight into the weekend at 22 degrees, which is what you love to see. Right now in Shell Harbour, it's 16 degrees.
4: Alto Wollongong, and now the home of Gilly, Coromel Street, Wollongong.
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0: Yeah, let's do it. Another bill to hopefully be paid. 5:30 p.m. is our final week we're doing it. Wave 96.5's 50K pay your bill. So if you haven't got your bill in yet, get it in right now. Who knows? You could get it in now and I could be saying your name in just under half an hour's time. I guess we'll find out together. Wavefm.com.au. That is where you go. Next, though, I teased it on the show yesterday. There is a song going viral on TikTok. It is 20 seconds long, and it is all about a very small Asian country. I got more deets for you.

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Hello, it is Mick hanging out, driving you home, doing it thanks to the Auto Group, Auto Wollongong, and now the home of Geely Coromel Street in Wollongong. We are mere minutes away from hopefully paying another bill. It is all in your hands, though. If you hear your name in your bill, you got to call me within 10 minutes. And this is a big one. It's my biggest one that I've got to read out. So I'm very excited. I'd love to pay it. We'll do it in just over 10 minutes time. Okay. 5:30. Cool. Right now though, there is a song going viral on TikTok, even though it is 20 seconds long and the lyrics make absolutely no sense.

0: goes to show you the lyrics don't have to link to anything as long as it's a catchy beat. It's from this guy called Ian McConnell. You should check out his account. It's very catchy, all his songs. But yeah, "You never take me to Bangladesh" is one of the lines. "You never poison the mojitos of my enemies. You never anoint me with oil." The list goes on, but everyone is loving it on the app. Even big name celebrities. I mean, there's a video of Zara Larsson dancing to it. Joe Jonas from the Jonas Brothers even sung it in the shower.
1: "You never take me to Bangladesh. Damn,
0: he should be a professional singer. The issue is, everyone has on TikTok with it at the minute, is that it's not long enough. It is 20 seconds, and there's just something about it. I'm going to play it for you again, because now you've heard it once, you're like, oh, Mick, really? Yeah, it is that catchy.

0: Yep, you never cook me sausage on an open flame. Everyone wants more of this song from Ian McConnell. People are even going out of their way to write their own lyrics for it to extend it so then at least it's like 2 minutes long. It's something about the way he sings, his inflections. I don't know what it is, but it is so catchy. The one person and the one group of people, I should say, who really want him to write more are the Tourism Board of Bangladesh, because I don't think anyone has spoken this much about Bangladesh since Bangladesh became a country.
1: Carpet One Coromel is now open. Hurry in for grand opening savings on the Princes Highway Coromel.
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3: M1, still busy southbound, Unanderra into Berkeley, but easy off now down towards Haywards Bay. Dapto the highway, busy at Bong Bong Road both ways. Warrawong, a lot of traffic, all directions, North Cliff Drive, King Street. No problems I'm seeing for Bulleye Pass, Princes Highway. 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
0: Yeah, a massive thank you and a massive shout out to Community First Bank because we could not have done this without them. 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That's where you go. And this is my biggest bill I've gotten to call out. So much so that it's four digits. Yes, over a grand. If your name is Claire Spence of Port Kembla, you submitted a mechanic invoice for $1,600, $1,600. Claire Spence of Port Kembla, I want to pay that. 4275-1965. I am starting the 10-minute timer now. 4275-1965 is what you got to call. Claire Spence of Port Kembla, a mechanic invoice for $1,600. I want to pay it. 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Just when

0: 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Claire Spence from Port Kembla is who we were looking for. We've got a bill over $1,500 I want to pay right now, and we've got someone on the line.
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0: It's coming from an anonymous number to really build the suspense. 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
3: Speaking of suspense, it's Claire Spence.
0: Claire Spence, yes!
3: I didn't realise I had my number off.
0: Who cares, who cares? You know what? You've also got that bill paid.
3: Oh, my goodness. Oh, that is so amazing. Thank you so much. That is the best. June has been a massacre.
0: $1,600 coming your way. How does that feel?
3: That is absolute magic. You don't understand the impact that has had. That is, I'm so grateful. Thank you so much.
0: Oh, wow.
3: Oh, goodness.
0: Claire.
3: You don't know, I'm like, it was a full service and four tyres and then rego, and I'm like, okay.
0: Oh, my gosh, what?
3: Two teenage birthdays come at me. I'm like, oh, my goodness, June.
0: Oh, yeah. June is just not a good month. You know, everyone celebrates end of financial year. You can get yourself a deal, but that's when everything else goes, hey, pay us.
3: Exactly. So this is absolutely magic. Thank you so much.
0: Claire, when you took your car in, did you think it was just going to be a regular run-of-the-mill checkup, you know, service, and then you got hit with the, you need this?
3: 100%. You know, the guys down at Jack's are amazing. But it was literally, we'll do your 100K service, but also you can't drive out with those tyres.
0: Oh, and it set you back $1,600.
3: Yeah, it was a nightmare, and brakes on top of it too. Oh. So, yeah, I'd been a little bit slack on the maintenance.
0: So, so it's finally caught up to you.
3: That's redundancy for you, wasn't it? Yeah, I was made redundant, so I'd been a bit slack.
0: What?
3: Yeah. Oh. It happens on the big job.
0: Oh, no.
3: So this is great. Thank you so much.
0: Claire, I'm sorry to hear about your redundancy, but I'm glad that we can, take this monkey off your back. You can spend a bit more on your family, on yourself, because you deserve it.
3: Thank you so much. I can't thank you enough. Thank you.
0: Well, speaking of thanks, we can't thank Community First Bank enough for all their help with this. 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We are paying big bills left, right, and centre. Your next chance to win is with Lyndall and Crammy tomorrow morning, 8:30 a.m. All right, it's Wave 96.5's 50K Pay Your Bills. You could be just like Claire Spence from Port Kembla and winning, let me just say it again because it's so sweet, $1,600.
3: That is so good. Thank you. You're the best.
0: Stop it. You're the best, Claire.
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2: 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First with the Illawarra's traffic.
5: Mount Kira, breaking our truck northbound for the M1 at Newmount Pleasant Road, with the M1 southbound still busy around Berkeley past Northcliff Drive. Also easing off Oak Flats at Pioneer Drive for southbound New Lake Entrance Road. KFC's new lunchtime box will range packs on a reasonable amount of chicken into mouthwatering $5, $10 and $15 boxes until 2 p.m. Pick up only, not everywhere and not forever. No swaps. That's us traffic on Wave 96.5, the Illawarra's best music.
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18: Hi, I'm Hannah Davies. Australia is getting ready to take on the West Indies in tonight's Women's T20 World Cup semi-final at the Oval. England and South Africa battle it out in the other semi. The Aussies are firm favourites to take out the title. To Wimbledon, a couple of Aussies hit the court tonight. Talia Gibson and Kimberly Beryl play their first round matches. And Tilly skipper Sam Kerr is heading back to the States, signing with WSL side Gotham FC. The move sees Kerr return to the club where she starred early in her career and reunites her with partner and fellow football star Christy Mewis.
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0: REM, the one I love on Wave 96.5. Hello, you got Mick driving you home. We're going to get all your latest news, sport and weather next for the final time today. While I end your day, Linnell and Crammy started. They were back tomorrow, of course. 5:30 a.m. they are every weekday. But today I started a little bit earlier for the music challenge. Lyndall and Crammy, they go head to head. I play them a snippet of a song. A massive shout out again to Paul and Grace from Albion Park who called up yesterday and gave me an idea suggestion, which I used. Who won? Well, you can listen to the music challenge and any other part of the show you missed this morning via Lyndall and Crammy's podcast. 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Maybe just don't miss the show. That could be a good start. God, that was actually pretty aggressive. I'm so sorry. Anyway, Lyndall and Crammy, they're back tomorrow, 5:30 a.m. right here on Wave 96.5. 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
1: 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We don't just say we play the Illawarra's best music. 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
1: 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Wave 96.5, first with the Illawarra's traffic.
9: M1 still busy, southbound Unanderra into Berkeley, past Northcliffe Drive, but backing off now, Shell Harbour Road, Shell Harbour, and also Primby Bypass, Windsay Road, travelling well. Bulleye Pass, no problems. No problems from seeing Coromel, the highway past Railway Street, or Ferry Meadow, both ways, Highway Steady, Elliott's Road. 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The savings are huge and they won't be beaten with their best tyre price guarantee. 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That's latest traffic on Wave 96.5, the Illawarra's best music.
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10: Hi there, I'm Matt McDonald. Officials say there's still no evidence that bird flu has spread to the country's wildlife or poultry industry, despite a fifth confirmed case. A migratory bird was located near Esperance in WA with the H5 strain. Agriculture Minister Julie Collins says they're keeping a close eye on the situation.
11: As of this afternoon, there remains no new suspected positives from state testing. I also want to confirm that state testing on a sick migratory seabird in Victoria has today returned a negative result for the H5 bird flu.
10: Police in Thailand are reportedly reinvestigating two murders with similarities to the recent death of a teenage girl. Two other bodies were found stuffed in bags in February and September last year. Australian man Simon Carman was arrested on Friday on suspicion of murdering a 17-year-old girl whose body was found in a suitcase. The government's busy selling the raft of July 1 changes about to kick in. The increase to the minimum wage and modern awards come into effect tomorrow. Treasurer Jim Chalmers says it's not the only relief that's on the way.
12: We cut income taxes again. We boost wages again. We extend paid parental leave. We pay super with wages. We extend petrol price relief and we make the small business instant asset write-off permanent.
10: And Iran is disputing Donald Trump's claims that fresh talks will be held tomorrow. The president announced on social media that talks will take place in Doha, but Iran says they have nothing scheduled for tomorrow.
0: Harvey Norman Furniture, half-year clearance. Huge deals on lounges, dining, outdoor barbecues and more.
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10: A day of drama at the World Cup with two European heavyweights knocked out in the round of 32. Germany lost its first ever penalty shootout at a World Cup to go down to Paraguay, while the Netherlands were left stunned by Morocco, also going down in a shootout. Alex de Minaur begins his Wimbledon campaign tonight, one of 10 Aussies in action. And Australia are heavy favourites going into tonight's Women's T20 World Cup semi-final against the West Indies. The Aussies have won four of their last five clashes with the Windies. That's the latest news and sport.
0: 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Weather.
13: Down to 11 degrees tonight. Showers increasing tomorrow for the very first day of the month and a top of 20 degrees. Showers will start to ease though when we go through to Thursday. The sun coming out, it's what we like to see before becoming windy, partly cloudy and still sunny on Friday. So literally the grass is greener on the other side. So let's get through this, okay? Tonight, like I said, it's 11 degrees and right now it is 16 in Warrawong.
0: Alto Wollongong and now the home of Gilly. Coromel Street, Wollongong. Wave is Mick driving you home. 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
13: Oh, don't we love, you know, working a long day and then you get to the end of it, you're like, cool, you're almost in sight, and then your body just wants to shut down. My stomach's sore, I can feel a headache coming on. It's just not fun, is it? It's just not fun. I think it's these lights. I feel like the lights are really doing my head in. You know what wouldn't do my head in, though, is if I didn't have to pay for my electricity. And you might not have to either, because a new initiative is coming in soon that will grant Aussies free electricity for a few hours. Not all Aussies, I'll tell you more very, very shortly. Next, though, 4275196.5. That is the number I want you to call. And I want you to tell me what language you learnt at school. And if you remember any of it, any weird phrases. I've been reminiscing on my German today. I can count to 20. Wunderbar. Germany got knocked out of the World Cup. But if you know a language, I'd love to know. 4275 1965.

0: 96.5, you got Mick driving you home. Don't forget to always call up, get involved in the show, because you could be my end of week shout winner, a $100 voucher, all thanks to Checho's in Wollongong. You can celebrate your next event there. It is the Illawarra's Party HQ, okay? Book online or via Instagram now. Inspired by me watching the World Cup today, Germany versus Paraguay. Sadly, Germany got eliminated from penalties. I have a soft spot for them because I learnt German when I was a kid at school, and the only thing I remember is how to count to 20. So I thought I'd open up the floor to you, 4275196.5. What language did you learn at school, and can you remember any of it at all? Can we just talk? Can we just talk? First, Michael in Berkeley. How are you, Michael?
1: Yeah, good, good, good. I learned French at school. Ooh. For a term.
0: Bonjour.
1: Bonjour. Bonjour, monsieur.
0: Do you remember anything else?
1: Yeah, I do. My favourite phrase was, où est Philippe? À la piscine.
0: Okay.
1: Which is, where is Philip? He's at the pool. I only remember. Où est Philippe? À la piscine.
0: Very nice, very nice. Michael, there is one Philip in the Illawarra right now, confused as hell, thinking, how does this guy know I'm at the pool?
1: Yeah, exactly right.
0: Let's go to Vanessa from Barrack Heights next. How are you, Vanessa?
2: I'm good, Mick. How are you going?
0: It's good. I am doing well. You still remember what languages you learned back in school?
2: Yes, I do. Quite some weird ones. So when I was in Year 7, I learned Chinese.
0: Oh.
2: Yeah. And then I think Year 8, Year 9, we got to learn Italian.
0: Do you remember anything from back in the day?
2: I do, yeah. Hopefully I say this right. Ni hao wo she is hello, how are you?
0: Well done.
2: Yeah. Australian people, which was a weird one, or Dahlia Ren.
0: So you learned how to say Australian people in Chinese.
2: Yeah, we had a weird teacher.
0: Give it to us again, Vanessa.
2: Or Dahlia Ren.
0: Oh, Dahlia Ren. Beautiful, yeah. Beautiful. Yeah. Look at us learning here left, right and centre. Thanks, Vanessa.
2: No worries, Mick.
0: We'll take one more before the news. Oriana from Wollongong. Oriana, what language did you learn in school?
3: I learned English because I was in Chile, so we speak Spanish there. Hence my accent.
0: Wow. Okay, so you learned English back in school?
3: Yes, but I did very bad. I mean, I think I have a good ear, but the last 2 years of school, they flunked me twice English. And little I knew, I will end in Australia a few years later. And I was like, well, looks like I could speak English after all.
0: Yeah, 100%. I really hope, Ariana, you've kept in contact with your teachers and you go, hey, look at my lifestyle now. Thank you very much. I can speak English.
3: Yeah, I would love to. I keep telling people when they say, oh, I can't speak anything. No, you can't, believe me. Just get abandoned in Queensland and in 3 months you will be speaking English. I was abandoned in Townsville.
0: Yeah, gosh, they threw you in the deep end, really. Out of all the English-speaking countries in the world, I feel like Australia might be the hardest because of just how thick our accent is, you know?
3: I know, but people said in the world that Chileans speak Spanish as Australians speak English. We are both equally very bad in our own language.
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0: 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Auto Wollongong are now the home of Geely, Coromel Street in Wollongong. 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Yep, 3 hours of free electricity every day. 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It's called the Solar Sharer Offer. The idea is pretty simple. Australia generates plenty of solar power in the middle of the day when the sun's shining on down. Now, it hasn't felt like that over the past couple of days, that's for sure. And it probably won't over the next couple, but that doesn't matter. Rather than wasting this energy, some participating energy retailers are offering customers a 3-hour window of free electricity during peak solar generation times. 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

Coke 96.5, the home to the Illawarra's best music. Hello, it is Mick driving you home. I won't lie, I've been suffering this hour. You know when you're almost at the end of a work day and then suddenly your brain goes, you know what would be good? A migraine. So here you go. So thank goodness I'm about to clock off. Sorry to bore you with my woes. So I won't. I'll just turn up the tunes. Sophie Alex Beckstar coming up. Murder on the Dance Floor. We'll play for you next after I wrap the show with this. Oh!

0: Well, back. Did you know the tallest man ever on record was just under 9 foot? Yeah, his name was Robert Wadlow. He was from America. He was also nicknamed the Giant of Illinois, and he stood at a whopping 8 feet 11 inches, which is only like 2 inches taller than me. Okay, fine. Like a whole foot taller than me. 2 feet taller than me. Okay, fine. I'm just over 6 foot, okay? It's not a competition. I understand, Robert. I'm just under 6 foot. It doesn't matter. Size doesn't matter unless, of course, you are the Giant of Illinois. That was Robert Wadlow. That's the show. I'm back tomorrow from 3. Thanks for hanging out. I'll chat to you then. Stay safe, stay wonderful. Bye.
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0: 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It's Will and Woody keeping you up.
1: Husey, we're just talking about the fact that everyone kind of thinks they can do a Husey.
2: Yeah, it's very rare for me to go to a stand-up comedy night and not have someone doing an impersonation of me on stage.
1: Yeah. So how do you respond every time someone does that? Come up to you?
2: And... I don't mind. I'm happy for them to do it. I saw Dave Thornton years ago do it, and the first time I'd ever seen it happen. And he did such a good job. He was a comedy competition, and I was actually headlining after all the competitors.
1: So, oh, yeah, yeah.
2: But I didn't know he was going to do an impersonation of me. He was the last person on before I got on. And honestly, it was so good that when I got on, I could see the look in people's eyes, like, bring the fake guy back, you know? that was hard.
1: All right, well, let's go to some callers here. These are all people who think they do a pretty good Husey. The best impersonation is going to get some tickets to go and see Supergirl. We're going to start with Sam here. Hi, Sam.
3: Hi, guys. How are you going?
1: We are really good. I'm going to say just crack into your Husey impersonation, Sam.
3: Well, guys, you know, like, I'm the hottest one on number 7 and, you know, like, it's me, you know? I'm the funniest person around.
2: Yeah, well, she's got the attitude, right? There's no doubt about it.
1: Voice needs a little bit of work. Good on you for having a crack, Sam. Let's go to Lewis now. Lewis, let's go straight into your Husey impersonation.
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12: Partly cloudy, late showers, a strong wind warning. Top of 21 today. Dave Clark with the 5 o'clock update. A contractor aged in his 50s was taken to Wollongong Hospital on Tuesday afternoon after an incident at BlueScope's Port Kembla site. Reports are that emergency services were called just after 1 p.m. A large metal gear weighing about 200 kilos fell onto the contractor's feet. BlueScope's medical team treated the man before emergency services arrived. He was wearing protective gear and steel caps at the time. Around 3 million Aussies will see their pay packets go up from today. Those on award wages will see an increase of at least 4.75%, taking Australia's minimum weekly wage to above $1,000 for the first time. But ACTU Secretary Sally McManus says it might not kick in straight away.
13: Everyone should be checking their pay slips. Like the very first time your pay is all July days and it should be at least 4.75%.
12: Former Test batsman Usman Khawaja has launched a national Islamophobia campaign. Comes as authorities report a 740% spike in Islamophobic incidents since last year's Bondi terror attack. Two of Kymer Council's team of lifeguards have been recognised for their dedicated service. Supervising lifeguard Craig Bowley and senior lifeguard Jake Willick were awarded the Commander's Certificate of Appreciation. Commander of Lake Illawarra Police, Superintendent Darren Brand doing the honours at a ceremony at Lake Illawarra Police Station. Kymer Downsurf Life Saving Club's Josh Douglas received the Region Commander Certificate of Merit for his efforts in responding to an incident off Bombo Beach. Also today, another day and more property data showing a drop in values for most major capital city markets. And Coles and Woolies could face fines of up to $10 million under new anti-price gouging laws being introduced today.
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12: Blues centre Stephen Crichton insists he's fit and firing for next week's Origin decider after missing the Melbourne loss with a bit of a bung shoulder.
14: Couldn't do much training, so didn't want to be a liability for the boys. Refreshed physically and mentally.
12: into the second half of the 2026 season for New South Wales Premier League netball with round 10 matches tonight. South Coast Blaze head coach Margie Parr says the club focusing on stepping up on what they've learned.
1: Performance is now becoming a really important focus for the club as a whole over the second round of the competition. So we've got all eyes on how we can actually make that happen with where our gaps are and working towards making sure that we can actually complete our sets when we're out there on the court.
12: And Alex de Minaur is through to the second round of Wimbledon following a straight set win over his Argentinian opponent. Fellow Aussie Kim Birrell has also advanced, while Tanasi Kokkinakis and Rinki Hijikata have been knocked out. Ilya Tomjanovic and Alexei Popperin are in action this morning.
11: 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Weather.
12: Partly cloudy, late showers, a strong wind warning and a top of 21 today. Sunny Thursday, 22, mostly fine Friday, 18. Right now, 13 in Windang on Wave 96.5.
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1: Overnight roadworks wrapping up at Bulleye Tops. Crews back again at 8 o'clock tonight and they'll work through until about this time tomorrow morning. There'll be single lane closures in place, of course, and during work periods to speed limit down to 40 kilometres an hour. Looking good on the M1 Princess Motorway from Cataract to Heathcote. It's a 22-minute northbound trip. 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T's and C's apply. That's the latest traffic on Wave 96.5. 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
14: Partly cloudy, late showers, strong wind warning, top of 21 today. Dave Clark with the 5:30 update. Halfway through the second week of ICAC hearings involving UOW, with claims heard of warnings against new job positions and business associations. ICAC has heard claims UOW's top lawyer and human resources chief warning against creating a new $388,000 position for Alyssa White, while investigations also continue into whether there was work improperly awarded to a consulting firm by Chancellor Michael Still. Coles and Woolies could face fines. 5:30 update. Halfway through the second week of ICAC hearings in

0: giants who could be penalised if they're found to be charging outside the reasonable margin for products. But RMIT Associate Economics Professor Meg Elkins says it doesn't mean customers won't be ripped off.
1: If you're a shopper, your cognition is on a memory test. If the price was higher than what I remembered. So the gap between the cost plus and what you pay at the checkout is probably the real story here.
0: A few milestones have been achieved as construction of the Mount Ousley Interchange project continues. Transport for New South Wales says more than 50% complete, with more than 561,000 working hours have been used to date. One very noticeable aspect are the 36 concrete girders now in place for two of the four new bridges to be built. Additional vegetation removal started on Monday, weather permitting, and once complete will allow for construction to start on pieces like the Shared Path Bridge. Illawarra workers are rethinking how they use their tax refunds this year as cost of living pressures bite. New research indicating more people are putting their returns towards savings and bills and not spending. In fact, nearly 3 in 10 have already spent part of their expected return, but before it even turns up. Around $9.7 billion set to flow back to taxpayers, with many using the cash to rebuild emergency funds and ease the financial stress. Also today, more than 16,000 Aussies have signed on for Dry July this year. And new figures show Aussie teens are spending an average of 4 hours a day glued to their screens.
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0: The Aussie women through to the final of the T20 World Cup with a crushing 8-wicket win over the West Indies. Set just 127 to win, our girls reached their victory target with 7 overs to spare. Ash Gardner named player of the match, taking 2 wickets and finishing unbeaten on 35. Round 10 in the New South Wales Premier League netball tonight, with the South Coast Blaze taking on the UTS Randwick Sparks. Blaze head coach Margie Parr says the under-23s are facing the second place team on the ladder and will need to play out the whole match.
4: In terms of the 23s being able to pull their plays together, being able to complete them, work as a unit, and to keep communicating on court for the full 60 minutes is going to be a tough challenge.
0: And Norway has beaten Ivory Coast 2-1 at the World Cup this morning after finding the net again in the dying minutes of the match. France and Sweden kick off their match at about 7 a.m. our time. Then later at 11 a.m, Mexico up against Ecuador.
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0: Partly cloudy, late showers, a strong wind warning, and a top of 21 today. Sunny Thursday 22, fine Friday 18. Right now 11 in Unanderra on Wave 96.5.
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7: Good morning, hello, happy hump day. Also, happy first day of July.
8: Oh my God.
7: Yeah, pinch and a punch for the first day of the month. Can you believe it? We're in July.
8: I know that at the beginning of every month I'm always like, how did we get here? But seriously, how did we get here?
7: Yes.
8: How is it July?
7: I know. New financial year. Woo!
8: You look different. Sorry.
7: What do you mean?
8: Just when you went, like, open your mouth then.
7: Yeah.
8: You didn't get your hair done.
7: No.
8: Something's different about you today.
7: Yeah? What do you think it is? Come on, figure it out. This is good because, you know, it's always a test for a man to notice a haircut or something, so this is good.
8: I didn't notice this before. I've been sitting opposite you for the last hour.
7: Yes, but we've been, like, engrossed in our devices.
8: What's different about you? Something's different about your... You didn't get your hair redone. Take your headphones off for a second.
7: Okay.
8: Nah, your hair's a disaster. You've been spray tanned again.
7: No, I haven't been spray tanned again. Do you want me to tell you? Are you giving up?
8: I'm just staring at you because I can't place it.
7: Okay, well, as much as I love you staring at me, it's,
8: all right,
7: a lot, it's a lot.
8: Your teeth are white.
7: That's what it is. Yeah.
8: Oh, my God.
7: Ding, ding, ding. Let me give you the sound effect because you deserve it. You picked it. Yeah,
8: did you get your teeth redone?
7: I had my follow-up consultation with Robin from Smile Babe, teeth whitening.
8: They're really white.
7: Yeah, I've gone a few shades lighter. It's working.
8: It's like you're even talking differently. That's what's different. You're opening your mouth more when you speak.
7: Maybe
8: so they're seen.
7: Maybe it's like a subconsciously more confident crammy you're dealing with because I have whiter teeth now.

0: Do you feel more confident? Like,
1: no.
0: You actually, do you feel like you look different? Because
1: no.
0: You do. Holy moly, now that I know what it is,
1: yeah,
0: they're really white.
1: Well, I don't get to see myself a lot. I mean, I didn't look in the mirror this morning because it's all fogs up when I have a shower and stuff. So I'm
0: but see, even last time you had them done, I noticed, but your own wife didn't. Because I sit opposite you and stare at you the whole morning.
1: Yeah, and I talk to you. I don't talk to my wife.
0: Moving on, coming up on today's show.
1: Well, I have to. I've got no choice. I don't get paid if I don't talk to you.
0: Yeah, you literally only talk to me because you get paid to do so. Outside of the hours that we're in this building, no, we do not talk.
1: Yeah, my teeth have been whitened, but something happened while Robin from Smile Bay was there with my dog. That was a little bit embarrassing, which I want to talk about a little bit later as part of the show. Yeah, if your pets do anything embarrassing, please let me know. I haven't got the only creep dog. 4275 1965.
0: Okay, now I can all imagine what your dog Ziggy was doing.
1: Well, yeah.
0: Also coming up on today's show, we are going to be paying another bill after 8 o'clock this morning. Just after 7:30, we've got another double pass for the Red Hot Summer Tour at Berry Showground, and we're granting more wishes today for Wish Wednesday.
1: Nice and early, though, we want to know, what's the most random item you've been offered to buy in our region by some random on the street? Because it happened to me in Balambi over the weekend. I was offered, of all things, a rooster for sale. It was in a cardboard box. Can you top it? Give us a call, 4275 1965. It is Lindell and Crammy. 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
3: I haven't really talked to him, but he looks pretty down.
2: He looks pretty down. Yeah, well, maybe we should cheer him up then.
3: What do you suppose we should do?

0: Wave 96.5. Lyndall and Crammy, more fun in the morning for your Wednesday. Showers increasing today, a top of around 21 degrees. What is the most random thing someone has tried to sell you on the streets of our region? 4275-1965, the number to call. It happened to me over the weekend in Bulambi after watching a high school stage production at Holy Spirit. My family just hanging outside, and we're approached by a man with a cardboard box, and in that cardboard box, there was a rooster.
1: Mate, I feel like this conversation's going to open up a can of worms, and I'm really scared about any calls that we take about what people have bought on the streets of the Illawarra.
0: Okay.
1: And producer Sam, I know, has been screening calls. Some are not allowed through.
0: Yep.
1: It's making me nervous.
0: Yeah, there's a lot of interesting transactions taking place on the streets of the Illawarra, let me tell you. But one we can speak to is Dave, apparently, from Mount Warrigal. Now, set the scene for us, Dave. Where does this potential transaction take place, mate? Where are you?
2: Brownsville, down sort of near the Dandaloo, over there.
0: Yeah, yes.
1: Sweet mother of God, here we go.
0: Okay,
2: fish and chip shop.
0: Fish and chip shop, yeah, Brownsville shops there, I know it, yes.
2: So I walked in, I've ordered, turn around and there's this guy walks in with a snake wrapped around his arm.
0: Right.
2: And it was like, okay, that's a bit weird as it is.
1: Mm.
2: Starts chatting to the chippy, as I call it, the lady that's there.
0: Yeah.
2: Next thing you know, she said, oh, really nice snake. And he went, yeah, yeah, nice. Oh, by the way, she said, babies, do you want one?
1: Oh, my God. Are you joking?
2: So she bought one.
0: Right.
2: She's gone, yeah, not a problem. She said, yeah, that's all sorted. Then he looks at me and goes, do you want one?
1: What? Why are random people offering snakes and roosters up? Like, why is this happening?
0: I don't know, mate.
1: I feel like the RSPCA needs to get involved or something. This is not okay, guys.
0: Yeah, that's interesting. I love that the lady working at the fish and chip shop said yes and bought one. That's crazy.
2: Yeah, she loved it. I hate snakes, so I just turned around. I was like, mate, no, I'm right, I'm fine.
0: Yeah, yeah. No good.
1: I'll take my chippies, thanks.
0: I wonder if she wants a rooster as well. I know a guy.
1: Oh,
3: Wave 96.5, first with the Illawarra's traffic.
4: Well, some foggy patches around Cataract today and through Dykes Forest for anyone on the M1 Princess Motorway through to Sydney. Picton Road, Appin Road, plenty of fog there. Roadworks have just finished up at Lake Heights. Northcliff Drive reopening between King Street and George Street. It will close for works again tonight from 7:30. 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

0: Wave 96.5, Lindell and Crammy. More fun in the morning, a top of 21 degrees today and showers increasing. If you want to get involved in the show, 4275 1965, just know that that song has very quickly become one that Lindell is addicted to.
1: Favourite. Oh, like it's an earworm. I wake up and all I have in my head is about Keep Checking the Chickens, and I just sing it all day long. Keep checking the chickens. It's the best.
0: Which is actually a legit line in the song too. I was singing at home a little while ago and my wife was like, what are you doing? What are you singing? I said, it's a new Justin Bieber song. She's like, there's no way he says checking these chickens. I went, look it up. She did. And then I got the face that means I was right, she
1: You're
0: was
1: right.
0: wrong, but she didn't want to say anything. And apparently it's about him like checking the haters. Like chickens are like
1: the
0: people that
1: are, haters,
0: they're hating on him and he just like, he's speed racing away. He's, don't worry about him. He's running his own race.
1: See, I saw him do that song at Coachella and I was like, is this an old song? That's a really good tune. And that's when I started loving it. And now we're finally playing it on the radio. Anywho, coming up, no more chickens, no more roosters, none of that.
0: No, but we are talking about sheep.
1: Oh, God.
0: Yeah.
1: Not ones that you've been sold on the side of the road.
0: No, I haven't as yet been offered a sheep for sale here in the Illawarra, but you never know, mate. You put yourself out there enough, it's probably going to happen at some point, but yes.
1: I'm sure it will.
0: Some sheep have been up to some mischievous behaviour, and we'll get to that after 6 o'clock here at Wave 96.5.
1: I'll also check all your viral news as well. Matt Cooper, former Dragons player, has made my viral segment today.
0: Oh.
1: I'll let you know why soon.
0: All right. Well, the news is next with Clarkey. While you wait for that, just keep checking these chickens.
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16: Partly cloudy, late showers, strong wind warning today. Top of 21, Dave Clark with the 6 o'clock update. New rules for NDIS providers are coming into effect from today with the first wave of mandatory registrations now underway. Providers offering digital services and supported independent living are the first required to register with the watchdog. Concern is mounting about the next phase, which will extend to higher risk services like personal care. Illawarra residents being urged to be part of the National Bowel Cancer Screening Program. Federal Minister for Health and Ageing, Mark Butler, says the free test is sent out to Illawarra locals aged 50 to 74, while those aged over 45 were also able to request a kit online.
17: Well, we know early detection massively increases the likelihood of survival here. 14 million Australians have participated in this screening program over the last 20 years, and it's literally saved thousands and thousands of lives.
16: Australia's only Muslim test cricketer has joined a national Islamophobia awareness campaign. Usman Khawaja says his faith made him feel like an outsider throughout his career and said that his mother copped racial abuse while watching him play in the 2024 Boxing Day test against India. Shell Harbour Surf Lifesaving Club has been crowned South Coast Surf Lifesaving Club of the Year, the club taking out the region's highest club honour at the recent 2026 South Coast Branch Surf Lifesaving Awards of Excellence. The award capping off a big year for the volunteer-run club, which grew by more than 25% to over 1,000 members, including 440 nippers. Also today, an Ebola scare in Scotland, where a Glasgow hospital has been placed in lockdown, and the fuel excise reduction has been halved as of today. From today till August 2, the federal government will cut the excise discount to 16 cents a litre.
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16: Ash Gardner says she's pumped after the Aussies booked their spot in another Women's T20 World Cup final after cruising to an 8-wicket win over the Windies at Lords this morning. The all-rounder telling Prime Video they've earned their spot.
18: We've been playing such amazing cricket. Different people standing up at different times, and I guess that's the most pleasing thing about this team is we're not relying on one or two people, and different people are shining at different moments.
16: South Coast Blaze take on the UTS Randwick Sparks tonight, round 10 in the New South Wales Premier League netball comp. Head coach of the Blaze, Margie Parr, says one of the challenges is developing players with high game savvy.
19: It's an interesting thing, and with the speed of the ball and how fast the game is becoming, it's even more so relevant now around really trying to develop a thinking player, someone who can read the game.
16: And Alex Di Minaur's Wimbledon campaign is off to a winning start. The Aussie clinching a straight sets win over his Argentinian opponent to advance to the second round. No luck for fellow Aussies James Duckworth, Tanasi Kokkinakis and Rinki Hijikata. Kim Birrell has advanced in the women's comp while Talia Gibson was knocked out.
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16: Partly cloudy, late showers, strong wind warning and a top of 21 today. Sunny Thursday 22, mostly fine on Friday 18. Right now 16 in Thirroul on Wave 96.5.
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1: Former Dragons player Matt Cooper, who we all know and love, has appeared on a new reality TV series last night. Can't believe that I'm talking about him in my viral segment today. But I'll give you all the details of what happened on First Dates last night.
0: Oh, yes. I didn't even know that was a show.
1: Neither until I saw Matt Cooper was doing it.
0: So I had no idea, of course. Yeah, Matt Cooper was even on said show. So I cannot wait to hear how that went. For him. Next, though, some hungry sheep have got themselves into a bit of trouble over in Greece. I'll give you all the details next. It's Lindell and Crammy at Wave 96.5. Her name

0: 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More fun in the morning, a top of 21 degrees today and the chance of a couple of showers as well. Now, I want to paint this picture in your mind, and that's why I love radio. It's, you know, people refer to radio as theatre of the mind.
1: Yeah.
0: And that's what I want to do for you this morning, wherever you may be listening, in your car, at work, whatever. Here, just take a break and just use your imagination to set this scene, okay? So first up, there's a big herd of sheep, okay? Just imagine like a big...
1: Aren't they called a flock?
0: A flock. There you go. Look at you. You're very, very good at trivia. You'd be great. So there's a flock of sheep and they're just going about their business, doing what sheep do, just hanging in a paddock.
1: Yeah.
0: Except one of them goes for a wander. And I don't know whether you ever noticed, when one goes for a wander, the flock.
1: Well, sheep are followers.
0: That's right.
1: They're born followers, are they not?
0: They are. Mm. So one wanders into an adjoining property and stumbles into a greenhouse.
1: Mm-hmm.
0: On the property next door. Now, the problem is this greenhouse is used to grow only one type of plant and one type of plant only. That people these days use for medicinal purposes.
1: Right. So different type of grass they stumbled upon in there, did they?
0: Indeed.
1: Right.
0: So the whole flock of sheep are in there just chowing down on the happy herb.
1: Right.
0: And reportedly ate up to 100 kilograms of the stuff.
1: What?
0: Yeah, they consumed a fair bit.
1: How did they not die?
0: Well, look, it's not lethal. Like, I don't know whether you know much about that drug.
1: Yeah, but if you're eating that much of it in one sitting...
0: No, you just get really hungry and giggly.
1: So they'd eat more grass.
0: So I've heard.
1: Because they're hungrier.
0: Yeah, so I've heard. They're all okay. They were acting a little bit strange.
1: Bit loopy?
0: Yeah.
1: Mm.
0: But it makes me wonder, because like now it's available, like medicinally, right?
1: Yeah.
0: What would happen like if you went to a doctor and they've tried every other resource, like, and they just said, Lindell, there's nothing else we can do. Have you thought about alternate medicine? Like, is it something that you would try or attempt?
1: For what? Like, what do you mean? To fix what about me?
0: Well, you've been doing a lot of gardening recently and you've been going on about how your hands are sore. Like, I'm pretty sure you've got the early signs of rheumatoid arthritis.
1: Because I can't straighten my fingers at the moment.
0: Yeah, so I'm just wondering.
1: Just because I've been digging a lot.
0: Okay, so I imagine it is arthritis, okay? It escalates into arthritis and they've tried everything and the only thing they think will work now is maybe trying some, you know, natural medicinal medicine.
1: Right.
0: I just couldn't imagine you on it. That's the thing.
1: Really?
0: Yeah. Like, I just, yeah, it's just.
1: Why?
0: Well.
1: Like, you think that I'm such a nerd.
0: Mm-hmm.
1: Always, don't you? Like, I haven't had a past life. I've never had fun in my life. I just sit here and read with my glasses on. Is that all you think that I do?
0: I get what you're putting down, sister.
1: You get nothing. You make out, though, that I don't have a fun bone in my body.
0: I do forget you're a Westie at heart. So that, yeah, I do forget that. See, now I want to send you to the doctor. I want to see what you're like. Because I imagine...
1: Imagine what?
0: After you've had your medicine, you would get a little bit sheepish.
1: You think?
0: Yeah, like I imagine this is what you would sound like.
1: What?
0: Well, that's you giggling.
1: Oh, is that a giggling sheep?
0: Yeah. I mean, now hearing what sheep sound like, I think they're getting into this stuff all the time.
1: Have you been this morning or?
0: No.
1: Have you heard you?
0: My shoulder hasn't been giving me any issues of late.
1: You and your nerve pain.
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3: In Spring Hill, Spring Hill Road, a bit of activity building between Masters Road and Five Islands Road. Princes Highway and the M1 both moving well for north and southbounders. And the M1 Princes Highway northbound, Cataract to Heathcote, a 23-minute run. Want that big deal feeling? You can this Prime Day. 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That's the latest traffic on Wave 96.5. 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

0: 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For your Wednesday morning, the 1st of July, can you believe it? Yes, we're already here in 2026 July. Showers increasing today, a top of 21 degrees. And it is now time to let Lindell take things over and fill us in on what's going viral.
1: I think I'm going viral.
2: It's gonna go viral.
1: Viral.
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1: Totally viral.
4: Lindell's going viral.
5: Australia's theatre industry is in desperate need of government support to keep it alive at the moment. Two major touring musicals and a $20 million opera have both been cancelled in the space of a week.
0: Oh.
5: So Broadway musicals Waitress, that had Rob Mills and Natalie Bassingthwaite, were meant to be giving away tickets to that one.
0: Yeah.
5: Announced on Sunday that they're going to be ending in Melbourne and they're not touring in Sydney in August as they had originally planned. And then Beetlejuice announced last week they're also scrapping their Australian tour and ending in Brisbane 3 weeks early. They're not coming to Sydney. So both productions have said multiple factors, including rising production costs, the cost of touring, cost of living pressures, and interest rate rises have affected the sales of tickets, which means so many people are out of work at the moment and they're losing a lot of money.
0: Mm.
5: This is what Natalie Bassingthwaite has said to say about her tour wrapping up early.
6: Oh, my heart. It's hurting so much for this industry. It's not just musical theatre. It's theatre. It's festivals. It's shows of any kind. The arts is dying in this country, and that hurts my heart beyond anything. The amount of effort and time and love that people have put into these careers. I'm kind of numb at the same time that such beautiful work is getting shut down.
5: It sucks.
0: It is so true, though. Like, unfortunately, in these tough times where everything costs so much money, it is those little outings that you would probably normally take and treat yourself with that you do cut back on. And then the flow-on effect, which we probably never think about at the time, is this kind of stuff happening.
5: Yeah.
0: And then these guys are out of work. They don't have as much income coming in. So then they can't then go out and do stuff and spend money in the economy.
5: The price of tickets, even for like a matinee show, which are normally cheaper, or midweek shows, the prices are unbelievable for any of these big stage productions at the moment.
0: Yeah.
5: I used to always go.
0: Yeah.
5: But I've stopped going as well because you can't justify it.
0: True. The cost is a lot. But well, lucky for you, later this morning on the show, we have some tickets to go to the Red Hot Summer Tour, which has an amazing lineup of acts. If you can afford to buy some tickets, please do so to support festivals like this. But if you cannot afford it, we have your freebies to win a little bit later this morning.
5: You're welcome in advance. Just lastly, former Dragons player Matt Cooper has failed to find love on Channel 7's First Dates show last night.
7: It has been good being single for a bit over 2 years now, but I think everyone needs someone, you know, in their life. The reason I'm single at the moment is because I feel like I don't know what the girl's intentions are. Are they in the relationship because they actually like me as a person? Not Matt Cooper, the footy player, not Matt Cooper, the person who's been on TV, you know, Matt Cooper, just the dad. Don't put on a persona just because you sit next to me.
5: Oh, look, Matt, I can guarantee there wouldn't be that many people that would remember you unless they were, you know, big Dragons fans back in the day and had your posters of you as the NRL's sexiest man in rugby league a couple of times over.
0: Yeah, he needs to meet our producer, Sam. She had no idea who he was and she's in her mid-30s. So.
5: Did he play football? Yeah. Yes, he did. Look, anyway, he was matched with Cherie. Mm-hmm. And they were very awkward when they first met each other. They didn't hit it off. Nothing happened.
0: Mm-hmm.
5: But I feel like maybe the waiter that served them on the night was keener than what Cherie was.
0: Oh.
8: You were voted the NRL's sexiest player.
9: Were you?
8: Twice.
9: Were you really?
8: If the date doesn't work out, you know, I can always slot in.
9: I thought so.
5: He then asked for a photo with Matt. Like...
0: Yeah.
5: All right.
0: Yeah, good stuff. Matt set one of his friends up to be the waiter that night.
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0: 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Little and Crammy. A top of 21 degrees today and the chance of a couple of showers.
1: Coming up a little bit later this morning, it is our Wish Wednesday. And do you know what I find hilarious today?
0: What's that?
1: We did Wish Wednesday last week. You had said to our digital guy in the middle of the break, like, can he add some magic wands?
0: Yeah, superimpose special effects and wands into our hands.
1: In post-production.
0: Yeah.
1: Look what's in the studio this morning. We have actual... I think he's gone out and bought us wands so he doesn't have to do it later.
0: Oh, right. I asked him to do too much, did I?
1: Here's some real ones for you. So we have wishes. We are going to grant more than one wish today, and we're going to help out some local businesses.
0: We sure are. Up next, though, my dog was a little embarrassing yesterday as I had a house guest, and I'm hoping my dog is not the only one. If your pet does anything a little bit weird or embarrassing, we'd love to know about it. Or, I mean, me just personally would like to know that it's not me and my dog that's the only issue.
1: I hope he's not listening this morning. Making him feel uncomfortable.
0: Mate, Ziggy would be sound asleep and snoring right now, that is for sure. 4275 1965 if you do want to give us a call. Clarkie has the news for us next here at Wave 96.5.
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3: Partly cloudy, late showers, strong wind warning, top of 21 today. Dave Clark with the 6:30 update. A contractor aged in his 50s was taken to Wollongong Hospital Tuesday afternoon after an incident at a BlueScope's Port Kembla site. Reports are that emergency services were called just after 1 p.m. A large metal gear weighing about 200 kilos fell onto the contractor's feet. BlueScope's medical team treated the man before emergency services arrived. He was wearing protective gear and steel caps at the time. Another day and more property data shows a drop in values in most major capitals. According to June's PropTrack data, and Flaherty from the REA Group says they were down in most big markets.
4: Around the country, we saw the biggest drops in Sydney and in Perth, which were down 0.5%. We also saw some pretty sizable drops in Melbourne and Canberra, which were down around 0.4%.
3: Two of Kymer Council's team of lifeguards have been recognised for their dedicated service. Supervising lifeguard Craig Bowley and senior lifeguard Jake Willick were awarded the Commander's Certificate of Appreciation. Commander of the Lake Illawarra Police, Superintendent Darren Brand, doing the honours at a ceremony at the police station. Kymer Downsurf Lifesaving Club's Josh Douglas receiving the Region Commander's Certificate of Merit for his efforts in responding to an incident off Bombo Beach. Former Test batsman Usman Khawaja has launched a national Islamophobia campaign. Comes as authorities report a 740% spike in Islamophobic incidents since last year's Bondi terrorist attack. Also today, around 3 million Aussies will see their pay packets go up from today. And new rules for NDIS providers coming into effect from today with the first wave of mandatory registrations now underway.
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3: Blues centre Stephen Crichton insists he's fit and firing for next week's Origin decider after missing the Melbourne loss with a bung shoulder.
6: Couldn't do much training, so didn't want to be a liability for the boys. Be refreshed physically and mentally.
3: Round 10 matches tonight in the New South Wales Netball Premier League at Homebush. South Coast Blaze taking on the UTS Randwick Sparks. Head coach Margie Parr says the lessons from the first half of the competition for the Opens are now keenly in focus.
7: The next 4 weeks for the Opens is going to be an interesting environment. We're playing the top four teams in the front half of the second round, so this is exactly where we found ourselves in the start of the season.
3: And Australia's booked its place in the T20 Women's World Cup after this morning's 8-wicket win over the West Indies. They'll play the winner of Friday morning's semi between England and South Africa.
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3: Partly cloudy, late showers, strong wind warning and a top of 21 today. Sunny Thursday, 22, mostly fine Friday, 18. Right now, 10 in Fig Tree on Wave 96.5.
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9: You noticed that earlier, Lindell, I have had my teeth whitened again.
10: Hey, your choppers are looking good.
9: Thanks,
10: I hadn't noticed it until we actually opened the mics and started talking to one another. Because between you and I, there's like 45 computer screens. And sometimes I don't actually make eye contact with you until we start doing the show.
9: Yeah. Just know the setup in the studio here is
10: a debacle.
9: Yeah. There's like this tiny little window of a gap between two computer monitors where Lindell and
10: that's
9: I
10: where can actually like
9: look at each other. Yeah.
10: Have a conversation.
9: A few weeks ago, it was a mission to mix up my appearance for my license photo. And that's when the first initial teeth whitening happened. And Robin from Smile Babe offered to give me a follow-up consultation because my teeth were quite more yellow than yours. So that happened yesterday. She was at my house.
10: Yep.
9: Thing is, I've got a dog, a quite big dog, a big, goofy, very friendly dog.
10: Mm.

0: sometimes too friendly when it comes to our guests at our house. Yeah.
1: I feel like I can already guess what Ziggy's done.
0: Well, yeah. Find out exactly what he got up to with one of my house guests yesterday at Wave 96.5.

0: Wave 96.5, Lindell and Crammy, more fun in the morning. Please get involved in the show, 4275 1965. What do your pets do that's maybe a little weird, embarrassing? Because my dog, Ziggy, has a tendency to be a little too friendly with people. And you've met Ziggy.
1: Quite a few times. I remember when Ziggy was a pup and you first brought him into the radio station we worked at. He was teeny tiny and now he's just this ginormous, goofy, gangly thing with arms and legs everywhere.
0: Yeah, he's a vizsla. He's a pointer, like a hunting dog. So he is very tall and gangly, yes, much like his owner. And their breed is known for being super friendly. They're called Velcro vizslas. That's what they call them.
1: He is. He's quite snuggly. Whenever I've seen him, he like needs to rest his whole body up against you when he's saying hi.
0: Needs to be touched. Likes to lean against you. Loves a pat. That kind of stuff.
1: Yeah.
0: But like as he's gotten older, things have really kind of got weird. He's got this one sort of habit and thing that he does that now has really become, I don't want to say it's a problem, but we can't really stop him from doing it all. We've tried training it out of him, but it just, nothing has worked. And so yesterday I had a guest at my house. I had Robin from Smile Babe Teeth Whitening, which I can highly recommend. If
1: your teeth look great, mate.
0: Thank you. Thank you. And thank you to Robin for popping around my place to do that. And that's the best part about her business, that she can come to you. You don't have to go to her.
1: Yeah, she's mobile.
0: It's fantastic. So she was there and I actually locked Ziggy out in the backyard thinking, you know, he's too much. He doesn't realize how big he is. That's the thing.
1: Yeah.
0: And he gets going, his tail goes and his bum wags
1: a lot. His whole body just
0: shakes. He's just so excited by guests. And so I thought I'd just lock him out. And so I'm there in the chair, like I'm fully reclined. I've got the teeth whitening on.
1: And you're there for a while too. Yeah. Like you can't talk, you can't really do anything.
0: I've got the UV lamp like over my face.
1: Yeah.
0: You know, Robin's sitting there waiting in between sessions to sort of just do the next one. And I can hear Ziggy outside. Like he's whimpering, he's crying because he knows there's someone inside that he hasn't met yet and he wants to meet that person.
1: Give me attention.
0: Yeah. And so he's whimpering, he's crying. I can hear him sort of nudging at the door. So the way I lock him outside is he's got a doggy door, right? Yeah. And what I do is I just push like the screen door across it so that he can't get through it,
1: if
0: that makes sense. Well, yesterday was the day that Ziggy decided to figure out that with his little nose, he can boop, boop that little door.
1: Slide it across?
0: Yeah, slide the sliding door across. So here I am. I'm in the chair, full reclined, laid back with like the UV light over my mouth. And I can hear what's going on. And then I hear it. I hear the doggy door go and I go, oh, no, here we go.
1: Oh, the pitter-patter on the floorboards.
0: And I did warn Rob, and I did say, I've locked my dog outside. Mm. He's very friendly. And anyway, so he came in. All guns are blazing. He just wanted to meet Rob. And I'm like, I'm trying to apologize with the thing. I'm like, hurry, hurry, hurry, like this. She's like, it's fine, it's fine. And then he did it, okay? He did the exact thing that he does to everyone.
1: Can I guess?
0: Yeah, go on, guess.
1: Did he hump her leg?
0: No.
1: Oh.
0: And I guess the way I'm talking about it, that would be the obvious thing, right?
1: Yeah.
0: Because there are dogs that are humpers.
1: Yeah.
0: Ziggy is not one of those.
1: Or they just hump the air.
0: It's not that.
1: No.
0: But if that is your dog, let us know, 4275-1965, if you've got a humper. No, what Ziggy does, he likes to, like, go between your legs.
1: Yes.
0: Like, literally, like, charge between your legs, like, head first, boom, he wants to go.
1: Well, that's him giving a cuddle.
0: Yeah, so, but he goes through, and then he'll walk a loop, and then he wants to go through again, and then he'll do a loop, and then he wants to go through again, and he'll do that a few times, and then about the third or fourth time, what he'll do is he'll go through and then stop halfway.
1: Yeah.
0: And then just stand there. So, like, you're literally straddling my dog now. And the thing is, like for women especially, sometimes they're wearing like skirts.
1: Oh.
0: And like Ziggy's height.
1: Mm-hmm. Yep.
0: Is kind of thereabouts.
1: Yep.
0: Do you know what I mean?
1: Mm-hmm.
0: And he's like darting for that area with his snout and face.
1: And lifting up her skirt.
0: Yes. Yes.
1: Oh, no.
0: So this is what's happening while I'm there.
1: It was
0: the most awkward thing yesterday because normally I can stop him because I'm there. I can like physically stop him and grab him, but I couldn't do anything. So Robin from Smile Babe just had to deal with my dog just getting all up in a,
1: And I'm assuming she was in a skirt yesterday.
0: She was in a skirt. Yes, that was the problem.
1: What did she do? Well, you couldn't see anything anyway. You were lying back reclined, weren't you?
0: I was, yeah.
1: She could just deal with the situation on her own?
0: I could just hear the noises. Boy, oh boy, I am taking this moment to apologise to Robin from Smile Bay. From now on, I will come to you rather than you come to me. I think would be the better situation and scenario.
1: Well, but Ziggy's got a crate, hasn't he?
0: He
1: does. Maybe he just stays in the crate from now on.
0: He does, but I also don't like being that guy that locks away their dog. I feel like I'm getting judged. As, like when if someone walks into my house
1: and says, not if you've got people over, it's fine.
0: Well, I just need to explain that he's a creep. That's why he's locked away.
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3: Blair Pass, a little under speed southbound approaching Lawrence Hargrave Drive this morning. Patchy on Memorial Drive in both directions between Bulambi and Corrimal. Princes Highway hitting some slow patches through Kembla Grange and again in Fig Tree. But the M1 delay free with a bit of congestion at the on and off ramps to Five Islands Road. 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They'll look after you. That's the latest traffic on Wave 96.5. 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

0: 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More fun in the morning, 5 away from 7, 21 the top today, talking about dogs that are creeps this morning. My now 8-year-old Ziggy, he's a Vizsla, he's a big pointer, and he's a big dog, a big goofy dog. He's such a loving dog, though.
1: It's beautiful.
0: He loves human contact, maybe a little too much. He has this habit of, like, diving between people's legs, like, literally wants to do laps between your legs, and then eventually we'll just stop and just want to stand there. And it's weird, like, it depending on the height of the person and what they're wearing, it can be a little bit awkward. And yesterday I had a house guest, and she was wearing a skirt.
1: Yeah.
0: And Ziggy decided to do his thing.
1: I think it becomes a bit more awkward when you don't necessarily know that person either. Like, yes. If it's one of your mates, it's just, oh, sorry, just push him out of the way. He's all right.
0: Exactly.
1: Ignore him.
0: Whereas this yesterday was someone had to do my teeth whitening, and it was all sorts of awkward because, like I said, I'm back in the recliner with the UV lamp over my teeth and the big mouth guard in my mouth. I literally couldn't do anything.
1: But so awkward.
0: Apparently I'm not alone. Kate from Kiama is giving me some reassurance this morning. Apparently your dog does the exact same thing, Kate.
2: Yeah, but it was the same Bernard. It was cute as a pup, so he'd, you know, go between your legs.
0: Yep.
2: And then he just didn't understand he grew. So the bigger he got, he'd still do it, and he'd be riding him. And he just couldn't stop it. He didn't understand that he actually got bigger.
0: Yes. Yeah, that's the problem. Same with my Ziggy. Like, he's so big, as I said. Like, he's right up there in people's nether regions now.
1: Yeah.
0: Like, it's a lot. It's kind of funny but kind of awkward at the same time.
1: Yeah, but it still is cute because it's their way of showing love and affection, even if it is a bit creepy.
0: Imagine if that's what we did as humans. Hi, nice to meet you.
1: Straight between the legs. Do you know what? And I said before about air humping dogs, right?
0: Yeah.
1: My auntie and uncle had this dog called Sam, and it was a cross Labrador Kelpie.
0: Yeah.
1: And Sam used to, if you would come over to the house, before you even got out the backyard to greet him, he would start air humping because he was so excited. And Kate, you should have seen this dog. He'd be in the middle of the yard just air humping because he knew there was a visitor. Now, I think that's more embarrassing than your creepy dogs going between my legs. Oh, I don't know.
0: At least you can just close the blinds on Sam. You know what I mean?
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0: 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More fun in the morning for your Wednesday morning, the 1st of July. I keep saying it because I cannot believe it.
1: I know, and it's a beautiful start to the morning. Look up at the sky or go to your window. I know that you can only see a tiny bit of pink out our window at the moment, but out the back, holy moly, the sky looks amazing.
0: Oh, well.
1: It's beautiful.
0: Take your photos.
1: It's Mercury in retrograde and there's beautiful skies and there's lots going on at the moment. 1st of July. Hey, coming up for you after 7 o'clock this morning, I offered something to a tradie at my house during the week and got a very interesting response. So I bought said item in for you today because I want you to try it and see if I get the same kind of reaction.
0: Well, even though it's only 7 o'clock, mate, I will still say yes to a beer. So, yeah, I appreciate that. Thank you so much. Also, straight after the news as well, we're waving our magic wands. It is Wish Wednesday here at Wave 96.5, and we are on a mission to help out a couple of local businesses this morning.
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8: Partly cloudy, late showers, strong wind warning, top of 21. Dave Clark with the 7 o'clock update. Halfway through the second week of ICAC hearings involving the University of Wollongong, with claims heard of warnings against new job positions and business associations. ICAC has heard claims UOW's top lawyer and human resources chief warning against creating a new $388,000 position for Alyssa White, while investigations also continue into whether there was work improperly awarded to a consulting firm by Chancellor Michael Still. Around 3 million Aussies will see their pay packets go up from today. Those on award wages will see an increase of at least 4.75%, taking Australia's minimum weekly wage to above $1,000 for the very first time. But ACTU Secretary Sally McManus says it might not kick in straight away.
9: Everyone should be checking their pay slips. Like, the very first time your pay is all July days, and it should be at least 4.75%.
8: New figures show Aussie teens are spending an average of 4 hours a day glued to their screens. Reports are that fewer than 20% are actually getting their recommended amount of daily exercise. A few milestones have been achieved as construction of the Mount Ousley Interchange project continues. Transport for New South Wales is more than 50% complete, with more than 561,000 people hours having been worked to date. One very noticeable aspect are the 36 concrete girders now in place for two of the four new bridges to be built. Additional vegetation removal started Monday, weather permitting, and once complete will allow for construction to start on pieces like the Shared Path Bridge. Also today, another day and another property data shows drops in values for the major capitals, and Coles and Woolies could face fines of up to $10 million under new anti-price gouging laws that are coming in today.
0: Explore smart design and modern living. Marsden's two new display homes are now open at Housing Well, Batagarang.
10: 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Sport.
8: Australia will face either England or South Africa in the final of the Women's T20 World Cup after booking its place with an 8-wicket win over the Windies at Lords. All-rounder Ash Gardner telling Prime Video she's not fazed by who might be next.
11: There's no real preference. We just want to beat whoever it is. England have been playing fantastic cricket as well. And so have South Africa. They've both got different threats within their lineup.
8: In tennis, a standing ovation at Wimbledon for Serena Williams.
12: Look who's back. Debut here as a 16-year-old back in 1998 and now at the age of 44. 45 in September. Serena back in the Wimbledon arena.
8: Williams has walked out onto centre court after a four-year absence in her match, which is closing right now against Aussie 20-year-old Maya Joint. And former Illawarra Hawks player Lachlan Ulbrich set to join the Golden State Warriors for the 2026 NBA Summer League. 22-year-old Ulbrich preparing to leave the Chicago Bulls, depending on any last-minute changes. He's set to move on. He signed a three-year deal with the Illawarra Hawks in early 2023 in 31 games in the 2023-24 NBL season, averaging 3.8 points and 3.1 rebounds per match.
0: 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Weather.
8: Partly cloudy, late showers, a strong wind warning and a top of 21 today. Sunny Thursday, 22, mostly fine Friday, 18. Right now, 16 in Bulleye on Wave 96.5.
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16: I'm all parts excited and nervous for whatever this is that you're going to offer to me coming up before 7:30. You offered it to a tradie who was at your house recently, and his response was a little interesting.
17: It's not a great one, but you know me, I'm always kind to tradies. Remember we had someone on the show recently that doesn't even offer tradies a drink of water?
16: Yeah, I think that was someone.
17: That was during Wordplay?
16: Yeah, it was, yes.
17: I always offer tradies a drink.
16: Okay.
17: Something to eat.
16: Mm-hmm.
17: And I did that. I did exactly that.
16: Okay, well, can you at least tell me, is it a food or drink item?
17: It's a drink item.
16: Oh, okay. All right.
17: I'm always kind to the tradies, mate.
16: All right, I'll give that a whirl coming up before 7:30.
17: Don't know if you're going to be happy with me, but whatever. next, though, we're going to grant some wishes. It is Wish Wednesday, and we're going to grant more than one wish today.
16: Yeah, we're doubling up. We're dividing and conquering with our wishes this morning. We've got the magic wands, and we will grant those wishes next here at Wave 96.5.

0: Wade 96.5, Lindell and Crammy, more fun in the morning over the past few weeks. All thanks to Community Bank Wollongong, part of the Bendigo Bank Group in Fairy Meadow. We have been granting wishes on a Wednesday, and thus we've been dubbing Wednesdays Wish Wednesdays. It's a kind
1: of magic. Lindell and Crammy's Wish Wednesday. 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
2: Now, we're doing things a little bit differently this morning because we had two wishes come through that were very, very similar. So we thought, hey, why not do both? So you and I are going to divide and conquer with these wishes today. And first up, we've got Kaylee on the line from L'Amour Cafe in Corrimal. Good morning, Kaylee.
3: Good morning, guys. How are we today?
2: We're really well, thank you. Now tell us about the wish that you've asked for.
3: We wish to promote our business because we're a new business in Corrimal here. Just getting more customers in to taste our amazing coffee and food.
2: Yeah, so L'Amour Cafe, whereabouts in Corrimal can we find you?
3: Right next to Corrimal Bakery. Mm-hmm. We're 183 Princess Highway.
2: Well, you've wanted some promotion for your business. Our wish is officially your command here this morning. I've got my magic wand in my hand. We've talked about
3: Thank
2: your business,
3: you so much.
2: But not only that, what we're going to do today, Kaylee, is I am going to pop down after the show this morning and pay you guys a visit. We'll record a little video for our socials to promote the business. But
3: that's amazing.
2: I'm also going to
3: put Thank you so much.
2: You're welcome. Also going to put $100 on the tab. So for anyone this morning who wants to get down to L'Amour Cafe in Corrimal, coffees are on us this morning, all right?
3: Oh, wow. How good's that? Thank you so much.
2: You're
3: we actually
2: welcome.
3: Do a coffee deal in the morning from 6:30 a.m. to 8 a.m. for $1 coffees. But what I'll do is I'll extend that.
2: Okay.
3: So that we can reach more customers with the $100. Thank you so much, guys.
2: Easy. Now, you say you've got some good coffees down there. What's your specialty? Is there anything fancy on the menu that we should be ordering?
3: There is. We do have an iced coffee Biscoff latte.
0: Oh,
3: and then we have a Nutella iced coffee as well, which is really yummy too.
2: Oh my God, I don't know which one to have. Can you do either of them on lactose-free milk for me?
3: We do. We have lactose-free. So that's
2: okay, even better. And anything I should be ordering off the menu for breakfast this morning when I get down there?
3: Our popular is our smashed avo.
2: Done.
3: That's our main one, so everyone loves a smashed avo and even a big brekkie as well.
2: Oh, well, I'll have one of each. All right. I will be there after the show this morning. L'Amour Cafe in Corrimal. We'll make sure you get down there. There's $100 right now on the I was going to say bar tab. It is kind of a bar tab.
0: It's a bar.
2: The coffee tab.
0: Yeah.
2: On us. All right.
3: Amazing. Thank you so much, guys.
2: Thanks,
3: That's Kaylee. So good.
0: That is
2: You're
0: perfect
2: welcome.
0: For anyone out there in the northern suburbs. Go and check out L'Amour Cafe in Corrimal. But for those living down south, we've been contacted by another very similar, let's be honest, the exact same type of business, mm-hmm. another cafe. Donna's on the phone this morning. Good morning, Donna.
4: Good morning.
0: Now,
4: how are you?
0: We're great.
2: Good.
0: Now, your wish was essentially the same. You contacted us. You're a new business starting out as well. Tell us about the story.
4: Yeah. So we're actually, we've rebranded an old business and we're just trying to reach out to the community and let them know that we're doing so many fun new things in our shop. So we've just started doing like specialty coffees and acai bowls, smoothies, fresh juices, things like that.
0: Yep.
4: And I just have been really trying my best to reach out to community and let them know, you know, we're a family-friendly space and come in and try us because
0: okay.
4: it's been a really quiet time of the year.
0: All right. Well, give us the name of the cafe. Give us the location. Where can people find you?
4: Amazing. We're called Miley and Me.
0: Okay.
4: M-I-L-E-Y.
0: Yep.
4: And we're located in Cell Harbour Village, right next to the butchers on Addison Street.
0: Oh, yep.
4: So we're halfway down Addison Street.
0: Okay. Beautiful. Now at Welsh, Cell Harbour Village, a beautiful part of the world.
2: Yes.
0: And just like Lindell has been very generous this morning with the company credit card, I too have been given access to said company credit card. So for anyone living down south this morning, if you can swing by Cell Harbour Village, go and see Donna and the team at Miley and Me Cafe because right there this morning, on the tab as well, $100 worth of coffee's on us here at Wave 96.5.
4: Oh, guys, that's so thoughtful.
0: No worries at all. And look, same question. Lindell's got me all hungry and thirsty at the same time after speaking to Kaylee out there at L'Amour Cafe in Corrimal. For you guys at Miley and Me in Shell Harbour Village, what's your specialty? What should I be having when I pop down later to pay that tab?
4: We will do maybe our cold brews. They're really, really popular.
2: Oh, nice.
0: Okay, and I'll be using that to wash down what? What off the menu?
2: What's he eating?
4: Belgian waffles.
2: Oh, my God.
0: You know me too well, Donna. I am a 44-year-old man that still orders a sweet breakfast.
2: Yum.
4: Yes, Belgian waffles are very delicious.
0: I always feel a little bit embarrassed as a grown man ordering sweet breakfast.
2: Oh, don't feel bad about that.
0: What does it come with? No. Ice cream, all the toppings? What are we talking?
4: Oh, it comes with everything yummy. It's got mixed berries, vanilla ice cream, and maple syrup drizzled over.
0: Oh, well, count me
2: in. God. We do both together.
0: Well, no, we're dividing and conquering, mate. You're going north to the Lamore Cafe in Corrimal, where there's $100 on the coffee machine on us this morning. And down south, Shell Harbour Village, go and see Donna and the team at Miley and Me, where Shouting Coffees until the tab runs out to the tune of $100. And we'll both be at those cafes a little bit later this morning to pay those tabs and, you know, record your business as a little video that we can pop up on our socials to promote your business as well, okay?
4: Oh, thank you so much, guys. So appreciated.
2: No worries
0: at all. That's our morning sorted. And those wishes granted. You can go to wavefm.com.au to register your wishes. 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
5: In Spring Hill Road, still seeing a bit of that activity building between Masters Road and Five Islands Road. Patchy on Memorial Drive, both ways between Bulambi and Corrimal. Princes Highway hitting some slow patches through Kembla Grange and then again in Fig Tree. M1 still delay free, but we have a bit of congestion at the on and off ramps to Five Islands Road. 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T's and C's apply. That's the latest traffic on Wave 96.5. More fun in the morning with Lyndall and Crummy.
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0: Wave 96.5. Little and Crammy, more fun in the morning. A top of around 21 degrees today and showers increasing again.
1: So you know when it comes to tradesmen at my house, I'm always really polite and I will always offer them something to drink. My dad was a tradie and that was the one thing that he always used to notice. If people offered him a drink, he was always very grateful. There were a lot of nanas who would bake him scones and give him biscuits and things like that, and he loved it.
0: I think it's one of the big and major perks of being a tradesman, is it not? Like, I mean, I know your job's hard. It's very labour intensive. You're working with your hands. It's exhausting. So, yeah, I think that would be one of the perks.
1: Just to be offered a glass of water, I think, is the polite thing to do, right?
0: At least, yes.
1: So, had a tradie at our place the other day and did a lot of work over a couple of days. And I offered him water. No, I'm all good. Thanks. Okay. And then later in the day, he's like, actually, yeah, if you got a drink, can I grab one? Like, yeah, of course. I've got soft drink in there. I don't really drink soft drink, but I had some that was sitting in the fridge because I keep it in there for people who want soft drink, right?
0: Tradies when they pop around.
1: Yeah. So he's like, yeah, I'd love one. Anyway, I had a bottle of Pepsi Max.
0: Oh, yeah.
1: Okay. And when I opened it, I was like, oh, has this already been opened? Is it flat? Like there was no like psh sound, right?
0: Yeah.
1: Anyway, poured the glass, gave it to him.
0: Yes.
1: Noticed when he took the first sip that he was a little bit like, and pulled a face. I'm like, oh, that's weird. Anyway, whatever. Didn't think anything of it. Later that night, like he left the cup. He didn't drink it. Later that night, I thought, I haven't had a Pepsi Max in years. I might have some Pepsi Max. Realised the taste was not great. And then looked at the bottle, and because I don't drink soft drink, it was out of date by 2 years. And then here I was thinking, I didn't realise soft drink had a really rank, weird taste. Like, is it just the Pepsi Max?
0: It's in a can.
1: No, this was a bottle, like a 1.25 litre bottle, right? Okay. So I was like, surely that's not the case for every bottle. Anyway, went through the cupboard because, again, I don't drink soft drink. I have multiple bottles that I've thrown out. But what I did bring to work is a bottle of Coke Zero Sugar.
0: Okay.
1: And because you drink a lot more soft drink than I do, I thought you could actually put it to the test.
0: God, okay.
1: To see if it's that bad, because I didn't think that soft drink would go off.
0: So, okay. So you've just told me the story about how you've offered someone soft drink and it tasted bad. So you thought, hey, I'll bring some bad soft drink for you to try.
1: No, well, I am not the master when it comes to soft drink. So I thought it tasted not great, but I don't like drinking soft drink at the best times. So this is out of date in August 2024.
0: That's what I'm just reading on the bottle right now as I look at it. Yeah, I can see that little digital print. 28th of August, whatever you said.
1: Okay.
0: 2024.
1: So just tell me, is it that bad? Like, how mortifying do I need to send you an apology? Did I give him food poisoning? Because I was okay, but I thought it tasted gross. Maybe the Coke Zero Sugar is fine 2 years out of date.
0: Okay. Oh, God. Right, here I go.
1: Is there a tang? Does it taste off?
0: Yeah, that's not good, man.
1: The Pepsi Max had the weirdest tang, like I was drinking vinegar.
0: Oh,
1: I feel that
0: like,
1: as well?
0: Yeah, I feel like I've just like taken a whole mouthful of microplastics. That's all that's been doing for 2 years, just absorbing all that plastic from the bottle.
1: Who knew that it went off? I thought soft drink had like a shelf life of many, many years.
0: You know who knew? Coca-Cola, Amatil and Pepsi, because they've put a bloody date on the bottle and cans, mate. They know. You need to adhere to these things every now and again.
1: Okay, make sure if there is anything in your pantry that you've like got stored there for a while that you haven't yet put in your fridge, check the date and don't give it to a tradie.
0: Because you might struggle to get them to come back the next time you need some work done. Yeah, that is not good.
1: Sorry.
0: Mate. That is not good.
1: I just thought you'd be more of an authority figure on this than me.
0: Yeah, well, no, it's crap. It's disgusting. Up next, Clarkie has the 7:30 news, and then we are giving you the chance to win tickets to headlong to the Red Hot Summer Tour. It's our winning words here at Wave 96.5, essentially getting you to do some karaoke for us this morning again. That's coming up in around 10 minutes' time.
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8: Partly cloudy, late showers, a strong wind warning out atop 21 today. Dave Clark with the 7:30 update. Housing Minister says the biggest monthly fall in property values in 4 years is nothing to get worried about. Today's PropTrack data showing house prices fell by 4%, or 0.4% rather, in June. Claire O'Neill has told Seven it's all part of the cycle.
9: Over the medium term, house prices in Australia will continue to grow. This is a cyclical market, and the main thing that drives movement in house prices from month to month and year to year is what goes on with interest rates.
8: Illawarra workers rethinking how they'll use their tax refunds this year as cost of living pressures bite. New research showing more people are putting their returns towards savings and bills instead of spending. In fact, nearly 3 in 10 Aussies have already spent part of their expected refund before it even arrives. Around $9.7 billion set to flow back to taxpayers, with many using the cash to rebuild emergency funds and ease the financial stress. Coles and Woolies could face fines of up to $10 million under new anti-price gouging laws being introduced today. The consumer watchdog will begin monitoring the prices of the supermarket giants, who could be penalised if they're found to be charging outside the reasonable margin for products. But RMI10, Aussies have already spent part of their expected refund before it even arrives. Around $9.7 billion set to flow back to taxpayers.

0: cognition is on a memory test if the price was higher than what I remembered. So the gap between the cost plus and what you pay at the checkout is probably the real story here.
1: Shell Harbour Surf Lifesaving Club has been crowned South Coast Surf Lifesaving Club of the Year, the club taking out the region's highest club honour at the recent 2026 South Coast Branch Surf Lifesaving Awards of Excellence. The award capping off a big year for the volunteer-run club, which grew by more than 25% to over 1,000 members, which includes 440 nippers. Also today, more than 16,000 Aussies have signed up for Dry July this year. A new figure show Aussie teens are spending an average of 4 hours a day glued to their screens.
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1: Ash Gardner says she's pumped after the Aussies booked their spot in another Women's T20 World Cup final after cruising to an 8-wicket win over the West Indies at Lord's this morning. The all-rounder telling Prime Video they've earned their spot.
4: We've been playing such amazing cricket. Different people standing up at different times, and I guess that's the most pleasing thing about this team is we're not relying on one or two people, and different people are shining at different moments.
1: Huge confidence boost for young Aussie tennis player Maya Joint this morning. She's beaten the returning Serena Williams at Wimbledon. Joint making short work of the third set after Williams fought back in the second to win a tiebreaker. And a few match changes for Football South Coast, Bert Bampton and Youth Cups. Matches set for tonight, Wollongong United and Bulleye, along with Wollongong Olympic and Berkeley, have been moved to Tuesday, July 7. That means four matches set to be played next Tuesday night, two at Crean Park and two at Wetherill Park.
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1: Partly cloudy, late showers, a strong wind warning and a top of 21 today. Sunny Thursday 22, mostly fine Friday 18. Right now 10 in Horsley on Wave 96.5.
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6: Coming up in some viral news, I'll let you know which very famous singer is being turned into a Lego.
8: Oh, that's quite an honour.
6: I know. It's almost as good as being turned into a Barbie.
8: Well, yeah, that is true.
6: I prefer to be a Barbie.
8: Really? Yeah, well, I'm a Lego guy, obviously.
6: Would you want to be a Lego?
8: Yeah.
6: Well, your little blockhead.
8: Yeah? I think I've got a quite Lego-ish head as it is.
6: No.
8: No? It's not like block enough or square enough on the top? Yeah, okay, cool.
6: I don't think so. Okay. Do you think you look like a Lego?
8: Well, I think I'm like, yeah, like I got
6: your features could be Lego-like.
8: Thank you. I don't know what that means, but whatever. Find out who has been turned into Lego coming up before 8 o'clock. Now, though, the stage has been set. The lighting rigs are up. The microphone is ready for someone to step up and do some singing for us this morning. It is our winning words here at Wave 96.5 for your chance to win a couple of tickets head along to the Red Hot Summer Tour back at Berry Showground, October 24. Aussie Crawler going to be there. Men at Work, Birds of Tokyo, Vicar and Linda, Eskimo Joe, Boom Crash Opera, Ella Hooper from, of course, I've just forgotten the name of the
6: Killing
8: band.
6: Heidi.
8: Killing Heidi.
6: Seriously, I've been thinking a lot lately.
8: Mm.
6: Are you also perimenopausal?
8: Oh, possibly, mate. I just turned 44, so it could be happening.
6: You've had a couple of little brain farts here and there.
8: Is it time? Have I got to step away?
6: Not yet.
8: Okay. Well, look, all those acts are going to be there and you could be there too. Call now 4275 1965. We're going to play a song. You sing the next line, you win the tickets. It's as simple as that. So give us a buzz now, 4275 1965.

0: Wave 96.5, Lyndall and Crammy for your Wednesday morning. 21 the top today and the chance of a couple of showers. 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
3: I feel like we're trying to make this really, really simple. We're dumbing things down because we don't like to make people work hard for this stuff, do we?
0: Well, yeah, I think we kind of feel sorry for Scott yesterday who got through.
3: Oh, I know.
0: He was a great chat, good guy. And the song yesterday was one from Killing Heidi and he just went completely blank, just had nothing when it came time for him to sing his part of the song.
3: Feel awful for you, Scott.
0: Especially now looking at the song that we've got lined up for today. I bet Scott's probably listening at home right now wishing he was calling today.
3: Yeah, it is pretty easy today. So what we've got is a snippet of a song. We're going to stop it at some point and you just need to sing the next line. Seems easy, doesn't it?
0: Very easy, mate. They're the winning words. Mutter them, sing them. Belt them out and you win a couple of tickets to the Red Hot Summer Tour. And first on stage this morning for a bit of karaoke here at Wave 96.5 from the rail, Albion Park Rail, is Shane. Give it up for Shane. Yeah, Shane.
3: Hi, Shane. Welcome to the stage.
4: Thank you.
3: Microphone is officially yours, Shane, okay?
4: Yep.
0: Okay. Now, Shane, are you an avid karaoke-er? Is that a word?
3: Karaoke-er. I don't think it is.
4: No, not really.
0: Okay. What would be your go-to karaoke song, though, if you had to choose one?
4: Probably Thunderstruck.
0: Okay. Well, ACDC aren't performing at the Red Hot Summer Tour.
3: Unfortunately for you.
0: Yeah, okay. But it is a classic Australian song we've got for you.
3: Men at Work are performing.
0: They are.
3: So we're going to play you a snippet of a song. As soon as it finishes, we want you to belt out the next line, okay?
0: And Shane, just know, I know how possibly potentially easy this morning's is, so I don't want some kind of like lackluster performance from you in Albion Park Rail this morning, okay?
3: I want some gusto.
0: Because there's plenty of other people waiting. I want to hear you give it to us good, hard and strong, okay?
4: No worries.
0: All right. Take it away. Here we go. Shane from Albion Park Rail on stage looking to win some tickets to the Red Hot Summer Tour. Here we go. Oh, got to hit the right button, Crammy. There we go. There's another one of those brain farts. Here we go.
4: We come from the land down under.
3: Are you going to give it to him? What are you doing? Like, what, you want more from him?
0: Well, I just want to see.
3: Oh, come on.
0: Well, I just want to see if Shane wanted to keep going, you know?
3: It's
0: an Aussie classic, you know?
3: Shane, you got it. You've got a double pass. Congratulations.
4: No worries. Thank you very much.
0: No worries at all, mate. Now, Lyndall is going to be potentially there on the day. So if you spot her in the crowd, make sure you say hello and try and drag her onto the dance floor for me, okay?
4: Will do.
0: All right. Enjoy that, mate. It's going to be a crazy day with all those amazing acts. Aussie Crawl, Men at Work, Birds of Tokyo, Vicar and Linda, Eskimo Joe, Boom Crash Hopper, Ella Hooper. It is the Red Hot Summer Tour. Once again, rocking the Berry Showgrounds, October 24. You can get your tickets right now at Ticketmaster. Next, Lyndall has an update on everything that's making the headlines online. 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
5: Starting to get a little busy over in North Wollongong on Memorial Drive and Princess Highway on and off ramps to Mount Ousley Road. Princess Highway hitting some slow patches through Dapto and Kembla Grange, and one slowing a little as you pass Canahooka Road, otherwise still a smooth run. Cataract to Bulton via Picton Road westbound, a 20-minute run. 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That's the latest traffic on Wave 96.5. More fun in the morning with Lyndall and Crammy.
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0: 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Linda and Crammy, more fun in the morning. 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Showers a chance again today, and a top of 21 degrees. And it is now time to get an update on what's doing the rounds online. We'll find out what's going viral right now.
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6: Yeah, guys, you know you better. Watch out.
5: It used to be my ringtone for like my entire 20s, this song.
0: As in like the actual song or like the polyphonic?
5: No. The actual song.
0: Oh, that's pretty cool.
5: Yeah. Anyway, the award honours pioneers whose work has remained culturally essential across many generations. So she was serenaded with her own music by Lizzo and Queen Latifah, SZA, Doja Cat. Even some of her kids were up there. She actually shares kids with Rowan Marley, who's the son of Bob Marley.
0: Oh, sure.
5: So some of the kids got up there and did a performance for her as well, did some Fuji songs. Mm-hmm. Then there was this Sister Act 2 tribute for her as well.
7: Joyful, joyful Lord, we adore thee.
5: And I'm not going to lie, I was today years old that I realised that Lauryn Hill was Rita in Sister Act 2.
0: Yeah.
5: Like, now that I look at the face, I'm like, of course it's Lauryn Hill.
0: Yeah, she's one of the main students.
5: Yes.
0: Yeah.
5: I've never put that together. Until I was like, why are they singing Joyful, Joyful to her? Oh, my God, that's Rita. What an idiot.
0: Welcome to the club.
5: Now, Lego and Olivia Rodrigo have joined forces for a new collection, the Lego Editions Olivia Rodrigo Collection. So there's 5 new pieces, and it makes her the first ever music artist to receive multiple dedicated Lego sets. So all 5 of the new products are made in collaboration with Olivia, and there's like different onstage moments. There's like an ode to her Filipino heritage. Then there's some Easter eggs apparently containing clues about what's still to come.
0: Oh.
5: Calm down, Taylor Swift. speaking of Taylor Swift, she and Travis Kelce's wedding invitations reportedly included NDAs. That's a big talk going around today. Like,
0: okay, duh,
5: of course there were NDAs, as if they're not going to send out NDAs for these nuptials tomorrow.
0: Which, if you don't know what they are, they're contracts essentially that mean people cannot talk about any of the details or ins and outs of the wedding. Or
5: you have to shut up.
0: Yes.
5: Basically. You're not allowed to say a word.
0: Or you can be sued.
5: Yeah. Yes. Now, just lastly, there's been countless renditions of Bohemian Rhapsody over the years, but the latest cover making the rounds is being sung in Minyanese. And people all over TikTok are sharing their versions of different songs, not only Bohemian Rhapsody, but all different songs being sung in Minyanese to celebrate the new Minions movie.
0: Oh, okay, right. I was going to ask, what is Minyanese?
5: It's the Minions, mate.
0: I'm pretty confident and good with my geography. I was like, where is that country? I don't know. What language is that? Okay.
5: Have a listen to what they're doing. It makes sense.
0: Yep, that's essentially what we've all been doing, have we not? We've all been, you know, speaking in Minyanese when we don't know words to songs.
5: Exactly. And now they're making it a thing on TikTok.
0: Right.
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0: 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It is Lindsay Crammy for your Wednesday morning. Clarky ready to go in the news booth with all the latest coming up after 8 o'clock. A warning, we are going to get a little immature.
1: We or you? Like, I'm looking down at what's coming up.
0: Mm-hmm.
1: We're surely not talking about this the 8 o'clock hour, are we?
0: It's a scientific study. It's about our health. And I think we need to be talking about it. We should be comfortable talking about these things.
1: I know what you're like, and you have the maturity of a 10-year-old,
0: mm-hmm.
1: and I feel like that's where the show is about to go.
0: Well, look, just know the kids are absolutely going to love it. Those kids that are maybe just jumping in the car now will be on the way to school. They will be all about what we have to talk about before 8:30 this morning.
1: The parents will be so grateful to you.
0: Look, we still find it a little bit funny, don't we?
1: You do. I'm a grown-up.
0: Oh, righto, mate. We'll see how mature you really are after 8 o'clock. We've got your chance to win $1,000 too coming up with our game of 1K Wordplay here at Wave 96.5.
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7: Partly cloudy, late showers, strong wind warning, top of 21 today. Dave Clark with the 8 o'clock update. An incident at BlueScope's Port Kembla site on Tuesday afternoon saw a contractor aged in his 50s taken to Wollongong Hospital. BlueScope's medical team treated the man before emergency services arrived. Just after 1 p.m. a large metal gear weighing about 200 kilos fell onto the contractor's feet. The man's injuries were reported as minor. He was wearing PPE at the time. Big changes from today for those in the Illawarra who have to go through the New South Wales planning system for homes. Wollongong MP and Minister for Planning Paul Scully says there's a new development coordination authority.
8: Previously, homeowners, council or other proponents would be directed to either one or more of 22 different New South Wales government agencies on a particular planning matter. Instead, the Development Coordination Authority will be a single front door, a one-stop shop.
7: Australia's hit a grim milestone with national debt surpassing $1 trillion. Industry and Innovation Minister Tim Ayres on Nine saying that isn't the figure we should be focusing on today.
9: Where we get savings, we're delivering them into paying off debt, but we're also taking an approach here that's about backing families around cost of living issues. The milestone that's important today is the minimum wage lifts above $1,000 for the first time ever.
7: Australia's only Muslim test cricketer has joined a national Islamophobia awareness campaign. Usman Khawaja says his faith made him feel like an outsider throughout his career and says that his mum actually copped racial abuse while she was watching him play at the 2024 Boxing Day test against India. Also today, an Ebola scare in Scotland where a Glasgow hospital has been placed into lockdown, and the fuel excise reduction has been halved as of today. From today till August 2, the federal government will cut the excise discount to 16 cents a litre.
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7: Aussie young gun Maya Joint has pulled off the win of her career, defeating tennis legend Serena Williams at Wimbledon. The world number 87 knocked Williams out of the tournament with a 2-1 victory. 20-year-old says she was pretty nervous.
11: I was up till like 2 a.m. just thinking about it. Walking out, I forgot the warm-up. I don't know what happened. My legs weren't moving. I really don't know how I got a pretty good start in the match. I mean, she has such an aura. She's such a legend.
7: Into the second half of the 2026 season for the New South Wales Premier Netball League with round 10 matches tonight. South Coast Blaze head coach Margie Parr says the club focusing on stepping up on what they've learned so far.
12: Performance is now becoming a really important focus for the club as a whole over the second round of the competition. So we've got all eyes on how we can actually make that happen with where our gaps are and working towards making sure that we can actually complete our sets when we're out there on the court.
7: And Norway has beaten Ivory Coast 2-1 at the World Cup this morning after finding the back of the net again in the dying minutes of the match. France and Sweden kicked off their match at 7 a.m, currently 1-0 to France at half time. Then later at 11 a.m. our time today, it's Mexico up against Ecuador.
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7: Partly cloudy, late showers, strong wind warning today and a top of 21. Sunny on Thursday, 22, mostly fine Friday, a little cooler down to 18. Right now, 13 in Kiama on Wave 96.5.
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14: Coming up shortly, a word of warning. The show is going to get slightly immature. And look, I will take the full brunt and responsibility and blame for that. We're going to be talking about farts shortly. And look, as the father of two young kids, a six-year-old and a four-year-old, they think farts are the funniest thing in the world.
15: Yeah, so does my eight-year-old, but I'm trying to teach her to be a little bit more ladylike and not fart at the dinner table at the moment.
14: But it's something we all do, and, you know, it's bad to try and hold it in, but some stats have been released today about just how often we should be toot-tooting from the back end.
15: Right.
14: So we'll get to that shortly.
15: Right now, though, I'm going to keep it classy.
14: Yeah.
15: I'm going to try and give away $1,000 with our 1K wordplay, so if you'd like to play along with us today, give us a call, 4275-1965.
14: Yep, it's pretty simple and straightforward. 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And those words need to match up with our responses. If they do, you're $1,000 better off. 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

0: 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Lindell and Crammy, more fun in the morning. It's just on 10 past 8, and it is that time of the morning where we get someone on the phone ready to go, and hopefully we can give them $1,000.
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3: And this morning, we're heading to the motherland, Dapto. Good morning, Chris. How are you?
4: Good morning, guys. How are you?
0: Yeah, we're great, mate. We're great. As I've warned, we are going to get a little immature on the show shortly. We're talking about farts. Now, your current situation, Chris, are you in the car with any kids?
4: Yeah, but he's pretty cool. He's the only one actually farting, not me.
0: Okay. Well, I mean, that's what we're about to talk about shortly, how many times we do it or should be doing it. So, yeah. Chris, you're in the trust tree, mate. There's no one listening. It's just us.
3: Other than your son in the car.
0: Yeah, I mean... How many times have you let one rip already today? Just, you know, just tell
4: honestly, us. Honestly, I haven't today. But,
0: come on.
4: Roman, what about you?
3: Roman hasn't either.
0: No,
3: okay.
0: Okay, cool. I don't think I have here in the studio. I definitely expelled a couple before leaving home this morning.
3: You're pretty good in the studio.
0: Well.
3: Sometimes.
0: Yeah.
3: Well, I can't smell them over here. Yeah, right.
4: Okay. It was in the studio called Lindell.
3: Yeah. Yeah. Well, to be honest, I don't think I've ever smelt anything too bad.
0: It's because mine smell like roses, Lindell.
3: As if. Oh, okay. Do you want to get on with this?
0: Yeah.
3: We'll talk about farts for the entire half hour.
0: We're going to be talking about a lot more shortly, but first we want to try and give you $1,000, Chris, and you need to decide who is most likely to be in sync with you this morning. Who's your teammate, Lindell or me, Crammy?
4: Well, being from Dapto, I've got to stick with the Daptoids, so I'm going to pick Crammy.
3: All right.
0: 253, I represent, brother. Good luck. Bye.
3: Off you go. And while you're out there, you do whatever you need to do out there, mate. I don't want it back in here. Thank you very much. All right, Chris, now that he has left the studio, three words coming your way. You've got Roman in the car with you to help you out this morning, and fingers crossed you guys can get the $1,000.
4: Let's do it.
5: I'm an 8-year-old.
3: You're an 8-year-old? That's awesome, Roman. All right, see how well you go with these words. First word is cheap, C-H-E-A-P.
4: Expensive.
3: Second word is tired.
4: Tired.
3: And your third and final word is alien.
4: Alien. What do you reckon for alien? Alien. We'll go spaceship.
3: Spaceship.
4: That's it, mate.
3: No, that's one. Spaceship will do as one. They are all really curly words. I think you've done very well. Cheap, you've said expensive. Tired, you've said sleep. Alien, spaceship. All right, I'm waving him back in. Let's see if we can give you and Roman $1,000.
5: No.
3: Roman, who's going to get the money, you or Dad, if he wins this?
5: Me.
3: You, of course. Silly question. All right, I think Chris and Roman have done remarkably well.
0: Okay.
3: Let's see how you go this morning. First word is cheap, spelt C-H-E-A-P. Not cheap, cheap.
0: Yeah, okay. Expensive?
3: Yep.
0: Hey.
3: Second word is tired.
0: Tired. Sleep?
3: Yes.
0: Whoa, hey, okay. I had so many ideas running through my head for that one.
3: Third and final word.
0: Yeah.
3: To give Chris and Roman from Dapto $1,000. It's one of your favourite things to talk about.
0: Yes.
3: The word is alien.
0: Oh. Alien. What do I think about alien? What's it? Alien. Oh. That's a hard one. And... what would he say? What would he say? What would he say? Martian?
3: Oh my god. No.
0: What do you say to alien? UFO is like not a word. I can't say UFO.
3: Spaceship?
0: Oh, damn it! Yep.
3: Oh, Crammy.
0: Oh.
3: Are you serious? With Martian.
0: Yeah, okay.
3: Sorry, Chris and Roman.
4: That's all good, guys. It was worth a crack.
0: They were hard words, man.
3: They actually were hard words, and that's why I think Chris did really well.
0: We're lucky we got that far, because for tired, I was nearly going to say nap. Like, when you're tired, you go for a nap. And then I thought,
3: Alien invasion, too. Yeah. Like, I thought Martian.
0: I was thinking contact, like aliens make contact. Like, aliens. Yeah, maybe I would have said space, but I don't think I would have got
3: well,
0: space.
3: Well, you didn't, which means, Chris, sorry, no $1,000. No worries, money for you either, Roman. Sorry, mate.
0: Sorry, guys.
5: Next
0: time pick Lindell.
3: Yeah, you do that.
0: That's a good idea, Roman. You have a great day.
3: Better choice.
0: See you guys.
4: Thanks, guys.
0: Bye. We'll do it again tomorrow. And yes, hey, I suggest you pick Lindell. See how she goes tomorrow. Give you the chance to win $1,000 thanks to Domain Warrawong Premium Furniture. The experts in bedding and the latest in electrical and technology is what you'll find there at Domain. 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

0: Wave 96.5. Lindell and Crammy, more fun in the morning, on top of 21 degrees and showers increasing today. Sorry, not sorry. We are about to discuss farts. And look, I don't mind. I don't care. I feel like no matter how old you are, they're still funny. And to me, they are still hilarious. And we're talking stats and figures this morning when it comes to farts and essentially how many times we should be doing it each day. And apparently, Aussies on average are tooting 5 times on average a day.
1: On the whole day.
0: Most people are somewhere between 2 and 7.
1: Okay.
0: Some people get up to 20 to 25 times a day, but that, of course, depends on their diet. So the average time that we should all, as Aussies, be letting one go from the back end is 5 times a day. Now,
1: did you just do that sentence without doing some kind of fart sound effect?
0: I did, yes. I was trying to steer clear of the fart sound effects this morning to try and keep it a little bit, you know, highbrow, you know. I didn't want to be too immature at this time of the day.
1: I am shooketh to the core.
0: Yes. So, look, I will say my kids at 6 and 4 think they are hilarious.
1: Yes, yeah, so does my 8-year-old.
0: It's a bodily function we can't, like, ignore. We can't. Mm. We all do it, right? It's one of those things we all do.
1: Mm.
0: And look, I am so immature in my household that there's actually a certain Wiggle song that I, as a father, have changed the words to, and my kids like sing differently now at home.
1: Right?
0: It's the Wiggles' "Big Red Car."
1: Yeah.
0: And in my household, the words go something like this: "Sorry, not sorry, because your kids are going to sing this now in the car." The words are like this.

0: day long.
1: It's the worst song I've ever heard in my life.
0: But you and I, Linda, we spend a lot of time in a very confined space.
1: Yes.
0: Here at work.
1: Mm.
0: And I don't think I've ever heard or smelt anything emanate from your side of the desk.
1: Oh, it's because I don't fart. There's just like glitter bombs that come out of my backside. Just
0: Okay. Well, look, I thought I would avoid the fart sound effects this morning because I thought instead, as a bonding experience, what we could or should do to, you know, take our relationship to the next level. Because, you know, when you're in a relationship with someone, a significant other, you hold it in for so long and then eventually you get to a point where you just can't anymore.
1: And you get tummy pains.
0: Yeah, and you just, you know, someone has to break the ice literally with some kind of noise.
1: That's normally the male in the relationship.
0: Potentially, yes. You know, do you feel the urge? Do you feel it?
1: No.
0: Okay, because you normally have a bit of a sad tummy.
1: Sometimes, but I've had lactose-free milk today, so okay. I'm fine.
0: Well, here's the thing. I don't really have the urge either. So I thought maybe if this was the case that we found ourselves in a situation where we don't have the urge, instead what we could do is with our mouths imitate what we think the other one would sound like.
1: Are you joking?
0: No. So go on. Like if I was to fully let one go.
1: Why are you making me do this?
0: Go on. What do you think it would sound like?
1: I don't know. I've not thought about it. It's kind of wet and sloppy.
0: Okay.
1: Half the time. I don't really have to do this.
0: Yeah, go. What do you think?
1: Don't look at me then.
0: What do you think mine would sound like?
1: Okay, hang on.
0: Go. Okay. Righto. Shifting gears and everything. Wow.
1: And just keep going.
0: Yeah. Well, I mean, that's pretty close, actually. I'll be honest. You know, you're not far off. Now, it's my turn, and I think yours, because you're a delicate person, you wouldn't want to cause too much trouble. And
1: I told you, it's a little glitter puff.
0: Even with, you know, maybe an empty house, even you would still be a little bit nervous to let a good one go. So I think you would be more like this. But I'm not the only one that has thoughts on what yours would sound like this morning, Lindell.
1: What do you mean?
0: Producer Sam.
1: Oh, my God.
0: Next
1: don't.
0: Door. I'm just turning your mic on, Producer Sam. Just into the microphone, nice and loud for me.
1: Why mine?
0: Yeah, what do you think Lindell's would sound like? Go. Do it now. Do it. Go. Go.
1: Sam? I'm offended.
0: Hang on, I'm turning.
1: She knows me better than that.
0: I'm turning the fader on for the news booth. Hang on a second.
1: Oh.
0: Where are we?
1: I don't want Clarky to do it.
0: Clarky! What do you think? Quick, go, go, go, go, go, go.
1: I'm done. Do you long? Just do your own show.
0: Call now.
1: No!
0: 4275195. With the kids in the car, I will allow this. Big Boss Amy probably won't be happy. Lyndall's already walking out. But if you'd like to have a guess at what you think, well, she won't do one in front of me. What am I meant to do? This is meant to be a bonding exercise. You're meant to be vulnerable on the radio, Lindell. 4275195 if you want to have a guess at what you think it might sound like. You know, there's times in this show when we do like really good stuff and we think this is award-winning stuff. And then there's these moments. 4275195 if you want to get involved. Lindell is so cranky right now. It's so good. Call, please. Don't leave me on my own in this situation. 4275-1965.
2: 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First with the Illawarra's traffic.
3: Minor delays building on Bulleye Pass southbound approaching Lawrence Hargrave Drive. Still quite patchy on Memorial Drive in both directions between Bulambi and Corrimal. Princes Highway hitting some slower patches through Dapto and then again through Kembla Grange and the M1 slowing as you pass Kanahooka Road and a bit of congestion at the on and off ramps to Five Islands Road. 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That's the latest traffic on Wave 96.5. 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
5: 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Hey, it's Liv from the Wave 96.5 Road Runners. I'm hanging out down at Stewart Park in Wollongong this morning. Come down, find me and scan the QR code for our Wave 96.5's 50K Pay Your Bills, which ends this week. Yesterday, Lyndall and Crammy paid a huge bill for Chantel from Albion Park worth $1,760. Could the next one be you? 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That location again is Stewart Park, Cliff Road, Wollongong. 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

0: Wave 96.5, Lindell and Crammy, more fun in the morning. We're going to be late for the news, but I don't care because, well, ask and you will receive. We were talking before about the average times a day that Australians, us Aussies, pass wind. And apparently the average number is about five times a day. And given this information, I feel like Lindell and I, since we're like 4 or 5 hours into our day already, probably should have already got at least one or two out if we're meant to be doing five a day. And that got me thinking, like, I've never heard anything come from Lindell's side of the room or anything. I wouldn't know what it sounds like. I don't know.
1: I hope you get in trouble for this off Amy. Soon as we leave this studio, I hope she pulls you into her office.
0: No, I guarantee she barges in and goes, I reckon it sounds like this, and gives her impersonation. So, like, we did each other's. Okay, I think yours is, you know, a very soft, subtle, sweet-sounding one, if anything. Just a little whoop, like that. You went to town with mine. Like, it was very airy. There was a lot of clapping going on of the cheeks. There was a lot.
1: It was rowdy.
0: It was changing gears. It was doing all sorts of things. So since you had so much fun with mine and I was nice with yours, I thought maybe I'm wrong. Maybe I'm not right. Maybe we should go to the callers and see what they think. One would sound like if it came from your side of the desk. And we've got plenty of people that apparently want to get involved this morning, which just proves, I mean, you're never too old for a fart joke, really, are you? Like, never. And Lindell, you have rejoined us for this. I had to pretty much convince you to come back into the studio.
1: Well, we're about to pay bills, so I had to be back in the studio for that, didn't I?
0: Yeah. We're doing that after 8:30. We're going to get through this first, and we've got a few callers first. Jono is up first. Jono, what's your situation, mate? You are in the car with some kids, or what are you doing, mate?
2: At work by myself, yeah.
0: Okay. And you want to make a noise for us this morning that you think what Lindell would sound like?
2: Yeah, I reckon she'd be pretty discreet. So yeah.
0: Go, give it to us. What's it sound like?
1: It just sounds like air.
0: That's right.
2: Exactly.
0: Just an SPD, a silent but deadly. Yeah, right.
1: Oh, my God.
0: Okay.
2: Yeah, that's it.
0: Okay, thanks, Alan.
2: There's a little squeak at the end.
0: Oh. Yeah, maybe. Just a little one. Yeah, right. We've got Jono as well on the phone this morning. Jono from Warragee. How you going, mate?
3: Yeah, good. How you doing?
0: Yeah, good, mate. Go. Give us, what do you think it sounds like?
1: Humiliating.
0: That is so close.
1: Why
0: I reckon.
1: Why is this happening?
0: That is so close.
1: This is the worst moment of my radio career.
0: And I'm happy to be a part
1: of it.
0: Right now. Amanda from Coonawarra, how are you going?
4: Good. How are you?
0: Yeah, good.
1: Not great, Amanda, but anyway.
0: Have you got some kids in the car, or is it you, Amanda, that wants to give this a crack?
4: Oh, no, look, I've got two lovely children in the car that are absolutely cracking up.
0: Love it.
4: At the fart sounds that are going on the radio this morning.
0: Okay, what are your kids' names, Amanda?
4: I've got Isabel and Max.
0: Okay, Isabel, first up, go, give us your fart noise. What do you think Lindell's fart sound like?
4: Go on, don't be shy, go.
0: Quick.
4: Go. Quick.
0: What is that? All right, Max, you're our last one this morning. Make it a good one.
1: Sweet mother of God.
0: Oh,
1: why is this my life?
0: Okay, who was the closest out of everyone and me?
1: None.
0: Sam, Clarkey, who? What? Go. Well, you show us then with your mouth. Go on. What
1: I told you before. It's just like a little...
0: So Jono, pretty much. Jono from earlier was the closest. We're paying your bills next here at Wave 96.5.
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6: Partly cloudy, late showers, strong wind warning, top of 21 today. Dave Clark with the 8:30 update. The PM says the budget's tax reforms aren't pushing property prices down. Today's PropTrack report shows national values dropped by 0.4% in June. Anthony Albanese telling the ABC the reforms will only slow the growth.
7: Treasury estimates are that there'll be an increase in the value of homes, but it'll be slightly lower than it would have been without these measures.
6: Construction on the Mount Ousley Interchange continues, with Transport for New South Wales saying the major works are 50% complete. More than 561,000 people hours have been worked to date. One very noticeable aspect are the 36 concrete girders that are now in place for the bridges. Additional vegetation removal began on Monday, and depending on the weather, once complete, will allow for construction to start on pieces like the Shared Path Bridge. Streamlining the process, that's the aim of the new Development Coordination Authority for New South Wales. Wollongong MP and Minister for Planning Paul Scully says the move will help those in the Illawarra who have to go through the state planning system for homes.
8: The Development Coordination Authority will be a single front door, a one-stop shop for those New South Wales government responses and that New South Wales government input, coordinating it, making a common sense change as part of the Minns government's overhaul of the state's planning system.
6: New figures show Aussie teens are spending on average 4 hours a day glued to their screens. Reports are fewer than 20% are getting their recommended amount of exercise. Also today, around 3 million Aussies will see their pay packets go up from today. And new rules for NDIS providers are coming into effect from today, with the first wave of mandatory registrations now underway.
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6: Australia will face either England or South Africa in the final of the Women's T20 World Cup after booking its place with an 8-wicket win over the Windies at Lords. All-rounder Ash Gardner telling Prime Video they don't care who they face.
10: There's no real preference. We just want to beat whoever it is. You know, England have been playing fantastic cricket as well. And so have South Africa. They've both got different threats within their lineup.
6: Round 10 in the New South Wales Premier League netball comp tonight. The South Coast Blaze taking on the UTS Randwick Sparks. Blaze head coach Margie Parr says the under-23s facing the second team on the ladder and will need to play out the whole match.
11: In terms of the 23s being able to pull their plays together, being able to complete them, work as a unit, and to keep communicating on court for the full 60 minutes is going to be a tough challenge.
6: And France currently 2-0 over Sweden in their round of 32 World Cup match. Later this morning from 11 a.m, it's Mexico up against Ecuador. Earlier today, Norway beat Ivory Coast 2-1, finding the back of the net for the second time in the dying minutes of the match.
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0: 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Weather.
1: Partly cloudy, late showers, strong wind warning out, a top of 21 today. Sunny Thursday up to 22. Mostly fine on Friday, a little cooler, 18. Right now, 11 in Tullamar on wave 96.5.
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6: Yeah, it's been a fantastic morning. It's been a mixed bag. And
7: stop calling now. The people who want to try their hand at what my fart sounds like, just stop calling, okay?
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7: We've moved on and we've got other things to do in the show now. Bigger, more important things to do.
6: Yeah, it's good stuff. 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
7: You don't have long left to register those bills either. 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We're going to read out another bill right now, and this person has 10 minutes to call us back. The number is 4275 1965. And we must stress that if you hear this person's name and you know them, please, please, please contact them and let them know that they have to call us, just in case they're not listening.
6: I feel like every bill we've paid so far as part of this campaign again this year in 2026 has been life-changing for those involved, because any little bit of money helps.
7: Yeah.
6: But looking down at what we've been given today, this is truly life-changing. This is massive. This is some big cash and a big chunk of that $50,000 kitty that we've had thanks to Community First Bank.
7: Yeah, we want to pay some overdue council rates for someone. So this morning, we are looking for Paul Heron in Dapto. Paul, we want to pay those rates for you worth $3,840. If you know Paul Heron from Dapto, flick him a quick text and let him know that we're looking for him. Hopefully Paul's already listening anyway, but the number here is 4275 1965.
6: Yep, Paul, buddy, the timer is officially ticking, mate. 10 minutes on the clock. 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

0: Wave 96.5. Lyndall and Crammy, more fun in the morning, more so than any other time before. Lyndall and I are sitting here so impatiently waiting for one of our locals to give us a call. Paul Heron of Dapto, mate. We are sitting here with your overdue rates bill from Wollongong City Council, ready to pay it. Mm-hmm. Give us a call, 4275-1965.
1: Yeah, if you know Paul, we want to pay this for him. $3,840. We need him to contact us. Obviously, he's not listening to the radio right now. He might be at work. 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But if you know him, if you know where he works, ring his work phone. 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
0: It's a big one. $3,840, as Lyndall mentioned. 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It's completely and truly life-changing. Mm-hmm. Paul Heron. Heron. 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
3: In Albion Park, we've got some pretty heavy delays at the Terry Street and Tangara Road intersection in both directions. Spring Hill Road northbound approaching Masters Road also looking very slow. On the Princess Highway, we've got slow stretches through Kembla Grange and then again in Fig Tree. M1's still moving quite well with a bit of congestion at the on and off ramps to Five Islands Road. 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The savings are huge and they won't be beaten with their best high price guarantee. Bob Jane T Marts, they'll look after you. That's the latest traffic on Wave 96.5. More fun in the morning with Lyndall and Crammy.
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0: 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Yeah,

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4: This morning we had been on the hunt for Paul Heron of Dapto, who had some overdue council rates. The bill was for $3,840. How much longer have we got there? That one really hurts. Paul.
0: Yeah.
4: That hurts more than any of the others.
0: It really does. That was going to be completely and utterly life-changing, no doubt, for Paul of Dapto. Nearly winning $4,000. This morning is, well, what potentially could have happened, but it didn't. I mean, unfortunately, this is it. This is the T's and C's. It's not as easy as just registering your bill, having your name called out.
4: There's certain times you have to listen.
0: Yeah, then you've got to call back.
4: I feel bad. So bad.
0: I mean, the good news for everyone else, I guess. Mm. Let's try and find the glass half full in this situation. That money goes back into the kitty.
4: Yes.
0: And it means we can potentially pay some more bills.
4: Yeah, we've got 2.5 days worth of bills left. So register yours at wavefm.com.au. And you have to be listening today, 11:30, 2:30, and then with Mick for the drive home at 5:30, because that's when the bills will get paid. And we'll pay another one tomorrow morning just out of the 8:30 news.
0: Well, we hope to be paying another one. Yeah. Oh, you know what's going to happen?
4: Sucks.
0: Like, we're about to wrap up the show, say our goodbyes, ta-tas, toodaloos.
4: Paul will read his phone and see all the messages that he's just got.
0: And then call us. And then I have to be the bad guy to have that conversation with Paul and be like, mate, yeah, look, sorry, you didn't call us back. So, yeah.
4: Okay, we'll try again tomorrow. Yeah.
0: Register your bills. Make sure you're listening. Give us a call so we can pay them for you. It's so disappointing for
4: us. I know. It's really disheartening for us. You've got to know that too.
0: We're looking forward to that.
4: Yeah. Tomorrow on the show, we will have more tickets to the Red Hot Summer Tour as well. Plus, hopefully, fingers crossed, paying a bill.
0: Enjoy your Wednesday. We will talk to you tomorrow. We're live from 5:30 if you want to check it out nice and early. 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We'll talk to you tomorrow. Have a good one.
4: Bye-bye.
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11: Partly cloudy, late showers, strong wind warning, top of 21. Dave Clark with the 9 o'clock update. Housing Minister says the biggest monthly fall in property values in 4 years is nothing to get worried about. Today's PropTrack data shows house prices fell by 0.4% in June. But Claire O'Neill's told 7 it's all part of the cycle.
12: Over the medium term, house prices in Australia will continue to grow. This is a cyclical market, and the main thing that drives movement in house prices from month to month and year to year is what goes on with interest rates.
11: Meantime, a move by the state government for those in the Illawarra who have to go through the estate planning system for homes. Wollongong MP and Minister for Planning Paul Scully says the new Development Coordination Authority will streamline the process.
13: The government's committed to having a 28-day response through the Development Coordination Authority. This is making sure that we don't go through this endless cycle of adding time with each government agency.
11: As we hit tax time, a rethink by Illawarra workers on how they use their refunds is on the cards. Latest research indicates that more people are putting their returns towards savings and bills, with nearly 3 in 10 workers across the country having already spent part of their expected return even before it arrives. Many using the returns to rebuild emergency funds and ease the financial stress. Scottish Hospital has gone into lockdown over Ebola fears. A patient has been quarantined after developing symptoms of the highly contagious disease that only just arrived back in town from an affected Ebola country. Also today, Australia's only Muslim test cricketer, Usman Khawaja, has joined a national Islamophobia awareness campaign, and a volatile year in the global markets hasn't stopped Aussie super funds from delivering strong returns.
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11: Blues players have leapt to the defence of under fire Blues coach Laurie Daly. They say they're desperate to repay his trust with a series win in Brisbane next week. New South Wales skipper Isaiah Yeo admitting the heat has been unfair.
14: Some of the stuff he's copped over this series and even last year as well, certainly not warranted and certainly not what we think within the group. So ultimately, that's all that matters.
11: South Coast Blues take on the UTS Randwick Sparks tonight in round 10 of the New South Wales Premier League netball. Head coach of the Blues, Margie Parr, says one of the challenges is developing players with high game savvy.
15: It's an interesting thing, and with the speed of the ball and how fast the game is becoming, it's even more so relevant now around really trying to develop a thinking player, someone who can read the game.
11: And former Illawarra Hawks player Lachlan Ulbrich set to join the Golden State Warriors for the 2026 NBA Summer League. 22-year-old Ulbrich is preparing to leave the Chicago Bulls, depending on any last-minute changes. He signed a 3-year deal with the Illawarra Hawks early in 2023. We'll check Wave 96.5 weather next.
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11: Partly cloudy, late showers, strong wind warning, top of 21, sunny Thursday 22, mostly fine Friday 18. Right now 15 in Wollongong on Wave 96.5.
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17: Good morning, it's Bo, and welcome to July. Over half the year is behind us now, so it's all downhill from here. At least that's what they say. I think that only works about, like, the middle of the day. Coming up, we've got new stuff from Justin Bieber teaming up with Nicki Minaj. We'll get started with Matchbox 20. It's If You're Gone at Wave 96.5, 22 in a row. I think

Wave 96.5 with a 22 song music marathon. G'day, it is Bo today, and that is Trinidad and Canada combining. Nicki Minaj missed out this year on picking up Best Female Hip Hop Artist at the BET Awards. That went to Cardi B, or as Charles Barkley referred to, a Cardi Double Dance recently. I know that's not PC, but it did make me laugh. Coming up, we got Taylor Swift from the Toy Story 5 soundtrack. Here's Robbie, Wave 96.5.

0: 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It is Bo today in a 22-song music marathon. John Parr's got some retro stuff momentarily. This is Olivia Rodrigo's new one, Drop Dead. She has now got her own Fortnite skins, and she has, on August the 1st, some Lego-themed sets coming out. So good news if you're a fan of her and Lego. 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
0: 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John Parr's got some retro stuff.

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It is Bow today. REM is on the way with 22 in a row. It's Alex Warren and Passenger.